0: Tiano to Milford while it's being assessed for damage. Commercial energy customers are in line for lower power bills, but it'll take longer for reduced wholesale prices to reach average households. More than 116 million taxpayer dollars have been lost or are at risk from Callaghan innovation loans. The government's taking a harder line on the loans as it absorbs Callaghan into the soon-to-be-established Advanced Research Institute. The eighth State of Our Gulf report suggests that ecological pressure is worsening on the Hauraki Gulf Marine Park, with sedimentation problems, habitat loss and biodiversity decline. Hamilton's Lines Company is rolling out a new automated system to detect faults with real-time smart meters data notifying repair teams. And a new report from cybersecurity company Gen says fake online shopping scams have risen 87% in the first half of this year. That's news.
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0: In sport, All Blacks assistant coach Neil Barnes admits their new selection panel is balancing squad growth with consistency and cohesion ahead of their third match of the season. They've made four personnel changes to the run-on side and a positional switch, with Tupou Vaihi shifting from lock to blindside flanker for tomorrow's test against Ireland at Eden Park. Barnes is a selector alongside coach Dave Rennie and Sir Graham Henry. He's explained their thinking to this point.
2: Somebody might play a hell of a good game, and you might say, I will reward that, and sometimes you do, and in other situations you'll say, okay, well, that's great, let's give the other guy a go now and see how he goes, and that creates competition and performance lifts.
0: Wickets have stymied the Black Caps' progress in pursuit of 141 to win the third one-day cricket international against the West Indies at Guyana. A short time ago, the tourists were 113 for four. That's after 33 overs, still needing a further 28 runs from 17 overs for victory to take a 2-1 lead in the series. That's sport. I'm Malcolm Jordan.
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4: The Northland to Manawatu, including the Coromandel and the Central High Country, cloudy areas with isolated light showers. For the Bay of Plenty, Gisborne through to Wairarapa, also Wellington and Horowhenua Kapiti Coast, mainly fine, apart from areas of morning cloud in the Bay of Plenty and areas of frost in sheltered places tomorrow. For Buller and Grey, it's becoming mostly cloudy today with a few showers from the afternoon. Showers increasing towards the evening tomorrow. For Westland and Fiordland, showers about Fiordland spreading elsewhere tomorrow with some heavy falls from tomorrow afternoon. For Marlborough and Nelson, Canterbury and Otago, mainly fine with some morning frosts. Scattered rain developing about Otago late tomorrow afternoon or evening. And for Southland and Clutha, there are a few showers, mainly about the south coast, turning to rain tomorrow afternoon and spreading elsewhere with possibly heavy falls.
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5: 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I've told you all this so that trusting me, you will be unshakable and assured, deeply at peace. In this godless world, you will continue to experience difficulties. 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

It's new day, new life. Shiz, hanging out with you 10 past 12 on your Friday, playing your requests from now right through until 1 o'clock this afternoon. My friend Roy from Walk It Out Ministries has got in touch. He says, hey Shiz, I hope you're pumped for the weekend because I sure am. Could you please play It's You by Parachute Band? He says, this is a request from an inmate who is part of my ministry. That is so cool, Roy. Shout out to you. You and this guy, I would love to play It's You. This is actually a remix.

0: left it in the playlist. Lucky it's a short song. It's coming up for you next, my friends.
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Dion loves us. 20 past 12 on your Friday. Kia ora, Shiz, hanging out with you, getting you through your Friday afternoon with some of the best tunes around. Your requests right now, text through 8168. Start your message with the keyword life. Emily has done exactly that. Emily got in touch asking for some Grace Vineyard music. I'm going to play this one for you, Emily. It is Alive.

0: Torin Wells, the church is on fire. Man, I love his music. Hey, he's been around for a very, very long time and still making good tunes. Now, coming up next, I'm playing your requests. I'd love to hear from you. 8168, start your message out with the keyword life. Simply let me know your name and what song from the playlist you'd like to give a whirl. But you have to promise that you will sing along loud and proud like nobody's watching. Coming up next, I have Terry's request. Hey Shares, Terry here from Palmerston North. Hope you're happy today. I am, my friend. Thank you very much. They've said, could you please play Get Lifted from Capital Kings. I will play it for you next, Terry. Hope you're having a great Friday, my friend.
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0: It is Ivy Asher here on Life FM, and that is her song, Free. I hope you loved it. Hey, we've got 20 minutes left on Requests Hour, filling up the playlist with your favourite songs. This one, short and sweet little clip there, is Good Good Feeling. It's from Kingston. You might remember it's a bit of a throwback, but it's also known, I think, more famously these days, arguably, as the KFC song. Now, Glenn has requested we please play Good Good Feeling. I've popped it in the playlist for you, Glenn. It is coming up next.
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7: Ephesians 1 verse 1, Paul says, to the saints in Ephesus, the faithful in Christ Jesus. In fact, over the 6 chapters of the book of Ephesians, Paul says, you are in Christ, you are in Christ, you are in God. He says it 36 times, you are in God. Do you know the Greek in God is the phrase entheos, and we get our English word enthusiasm from entheos. Enthusiasm means to be in God. I look up enthusiasm in my dictionary. It means to rave, to go into raptures, and to go overboard. The gospel is described as good news. And I believe that when we put together being in God, enthusiasm, with good news, then truly we're able to do what St. Francis of Assisi says, share the gospel and use words as a last resort. My name is Glenn Barrett.
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Hey, rounding out requests hour, we have got a couple more songs in the playlist. This one going out to text ending 992, Madeline Ray. It is her song, Noah Noah. And then after that, I've got a song for Jordan. He has asked for Lecrae and Tori Kelly's song, I'll Find You. Coming up next, thanks for the requests.

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2: In this update, Labor's Willie Jackson's told a select committee this government's trying to act tough and wants to criminalise people as it charges ahead with move-on orders. People being disorderly, begging or sleeping rough could be sent to jail for 3 months or fined for refusing to leave. An understanding's been reached today to have a formal trade and investment dialogue with Switzerland from September. The Rotorua's historic Prince's Gate archway could be condemned after engineers have deemed the 125-year-old landmark a safety hazard in extreme winds. Dunedin police have arrested a 26-year-old after seizing cocaine, MDMA, ketamine, cannabis and a large quantity of cash during a traffic stop, alerted by cannabis smell wafting from the car. The White House is warning the media to report honestly before the president's speech, promising to detail foreign election interference. Politicians of both stripes have begged him to get over losing in 2020.
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2: In sport, the Black Caps have posted a comfortable 6-wicket win over the West Indies in an old-fashioned one-day cricket international at Guyana on ESPN.
3: That will be victory for New Zealand. They go 2-1 up in this series in conditions that have been very challenging for the batsmen on either side.
2: After bowling their hosts out for 140 in a spin-dominated match, New Zealand posted 141 for 4. The surprise leader after the opening round of the Open Championship isn't just playing in Europe for the first time. Jackson Suber says he has only played his first round of links golf this week. The 26-year-old American leads by one shot.
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5: Northland, Tūmanawatū, including Coromandel and the Central High Country, cloudy areas with isolated light showers. The Bay of Plenty, Gisborne through to Wairarapa, also Wellington and Horowhenua Kapiti Coast is mainly fine, apart from areas of morning cloud in the Bay of Plenty with areas of frosts in sheltered places tomorrow. Bulla and Grey, it's becoming mostly cloudy today with a few showers. From the afternoon, showers increasing toward tomorrow evening. Westland and Fiordland, showers about Fiordland spreading elsewhere tomorrow with some heavy falls from tomorrow afternoon. For Nelson, Marlborough, Canterbury and Otago, it's mainly fine with some morning frosts, scattered rain developing about Otago late tomorrow afternoon and evening. And for Southland and Clutha, there are a few showers, mainly about the south coast, turning to rain tomorrow afternoon and spreading elsewhere with possibly heavy falls.
0: From the Word. Matthew 6, verse 33. Steep your life in God reality, God initiative, God provisions. Don't worry about missing out. You'll find all your everyday human concerns will be met.
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0: beautiful song, you can be happy too. Hey, got Shares hanging out and just, looking at my watch. Would you look at that? It's 1 o'clock.
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0: All right, listen closely. Bring it in. I need you to lock in, okay? There is just two key words left on this competition. We are giving away one adventure of a lifetime. We are sending one lucky listener on a fully guided tour of Sri Lanka this coming November. The prize is worth just over $8,000. Actually, it's closer to $9,000. All thanks to the Travellers. You can listen out next. I'm going to play two songs, okay? And then I will give you today's key words. You have this keyword and one more at 5 p.m. on the Arvo Bravo. These are the two remaining keywords. You need to get them, enter them on our website, lifefm.co.nz. Hopefully, over the last 2 weeks, you've been collecting these keywords as we've been giving them out, and you have been entering them online. Every keyword is an entry. So even if this is your very first time hearing that we are giving away a trip, you could still get yourself in the draw. I will give you today's keyword coming up in two songs' time. Okay, sit tight because it could be you going to Sri Lanka this November. All thanks to the Travellers. Terms and conditions apply. Check our website for all details. But remember, two chances. One at 1 p.m. coming up next, and one at 5 p.m. on the Arvo Bravo.
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5: In Matthew's gospel, Jesus instructs his disciples to be as wise as serpents and innocent as doves. Serpents in antiquity represented practical wisdom, probably because of the way they would wait patiently for their prey. Being wise as serpents is about practical wisdom, about being astute. But Jesus also speaks of being innocent as doves. This speaks of integrity, single-minded goodness. The combination of the two parts are what makes it so powerful. Jesus speaks of a combination of prudence and integrity, of being wise and being innocent. We need tactical thinking, being as wise as a serpent. We also need integrity and purity in conduct and character, innocent as a dove. Serpents and doves together have a lot to teach us. I'm Paul Tribulco from the Theology Program at the University of Otago.
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0: All right, get packing. 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Every day for the last 2 weeks on the Life FM Morning Wake Up, Day Show and Arvo Bravo at 8 a.m, 1 p.m. and 5 p.m. we've been giving you these keywords. Different travel items that you need to kind of collect

0: You know, think passport, think sunnies, hiking boots, you know, things that you might need for an epic overseas adventure. Because we are giving away a fully guided tour of Sri Lanka this November. The winner will find out on Monday morning that they have won. So, let me just say, if you're not in the draw yet, you're going to want to listen in very closely to what I am about to say. I have got your second to last keyword for this competition. You could be winning that trip to Sri Lanka worth just shy of $9,000, thanks to the Travelers. I'm really excited to tell you today's keyword. You jump on our website, lifefm.co.nz, pack this into your virtual suitcase, and you'll be in the draw. Even if this is your very first time hearing it, just one entry could be all it takes to score yourself this trip to Sri Lanka. All right, are you ready?
1: Thanks to the travellers.co.nz. I'd never go travelling unless I had my...
0: earplugs. There you go. You wouldn't go traveling without your earplugs, would you? 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You don't know who's going to be snoring their head off. Got to get some of those earplugs. 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Remember, the more items you have packed, the more entries you will have. Keep listening. Your final keyword is just after 5 o'clock this evening on the Arvo Bravo. Your next destination could very well be Sri Lanka this November. 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

0: It is Franny Cash on Life FM, her song Raised by Wolves. Now, how cool is this? There has been a list of the world's most beautiful words put together by a language app. It's a language learning platform. It's called Babbel, which... very biblical roots there. But I thought this was really interesting because the kupu, the word that tops a list of 223 words from 75 languages around the world. They've been analysed, you know, they looked at different online communities, discussion forums, platforms, Reddit, you know, TikTok, before taking their findings to an international panel of linguists, writers, and cultural experts. They selected a word that they believed to be the most beautiful word in the world. Any thoughts, any ideas as to what that word may be? I will tell you about it next.
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0: It's Leopani and the listeners on Life FM. That song is called Home. Now, how cool is this? There was a language app called Babbel. They are a language learning platform. They decided that they were going to find the world's most beautiful word. Now, they analyzed different discussion groups, online platforms, forums and stuff, communities, including like Reddit and TikTok. They then took the words that they had found to a panel of international linguists, writers, and cultural experts, and they sifted through and sort of put in order 223 different words from 75 languages. Now, there is one word that tops the list, and that kupu is a Māori word. Isn't that awesome? I think that is so cool. The word is kaitiakitanga, which it's describing the responsibility of care that we have for the natural world, you know, that we are supposed to look after. We are kaitiakitanga. We are to look after nature and so on and so forth. So that has been topping the list of the most beautiful words in the world. Kaitiakitanga. Isn't that gorgeous? Oh, I love that it was a Māori kupu that topped that list. Isn't that so cool? Kaitiakitanga. Let that be your word of the day.
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6: Hey, it's Joy here. Let me pose a question. How often do you use social media to check up on people who aren't in your life anymore? I'm talking ex-friends, ex-partners, or ex-bosses. They say out of sight equals out of mind, but these days it's not as simple thanks to social media. I personally struggle with this, especially when I know God has distanced them for my own good. Perhaps your motivation is curiosity, validation, or a desire for what once was. No matter the reason, it keeps you in your past. Sure, it's tempting to privately look at your past through social media, but the negative consequences eventually become public. You can end up feeling unnecessarily lonely, frustrated, discontent, or jealous. I love what Edna Mode says in the film Incredibles. "I don't look back, darling. It only distracts from the now." God desires us to move from strength to strength, to move from one season to the next without getting hung up on past experiences. Choose your future over your past. This is Joy Ravella.
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Jamie McDonald won't let go. Will that song still be in the top three when that rolls around at 3:30? Who knows? It is up to you. Get voting online now at lifefm.co.nz. Currently, it is sitting in at number three. And it's been floating around the top five for the last few weeks. I mean, at least since it came out.

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2: In this update, the Minister for Rail says Kiwi Rail will operate the new Cook Strait ferries arriving in 2029, reviewed after a decade. They'll be named Coupe and Cook, and Kiwi Rail will pay fees to the Wellington and Picton ports to help pay for new dock infrastructure. A car has reportedly hit a bollard outside Levin Police Station. Police say they're talking to a person, but there is no damage or injuries. It's feeling like business as usual in Southland after last night's 5.9 magnitude quake north of Te Ano, with no serious damage reported. Annual food price inflation has eased, although milk, dine-in brunches, takeaway coffees and steaks have gone up. Tomatoes, eggs and olive oil have got cheaper. Donald Trump's social media app is launching a paid service next month, selling paying clients early access to posts. And that's news.
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2: In sport, the Black Caps have taken a 2-1 series lead over the West Indies after a 6-wicket win in their third one-day cricket international. The hosts were skittled for 140 in the 38th over. New Zealand spinner Jaden Lennox took his series tally to 10 wickets, claiming another 4 and being named player of the match again.
3: Certainly don't play the game for personal awards, so to go 2-1 up is obviously pleasing. That's what we're here for. We're here to go home with a series win, so to go a step closer to that's obviously very pleasing.
2: Meanwhile, former New Zealand captain Stephen Fleming says he'd pick up the phone if England called. Brendan McCullum's England portfolio has been reduced to white ball cricket, coinciding with Fleming stepping away as coach of Indian Premier League side Chennai. That is sport. I'm Raylene Ramsey.
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5: Northland, to Manawatu, including Coromandel and Central High Country, cloudy areas with isolated light showers. The Bay of Plenty, Gisborne through to Wairarapa, also Wellington, and Horowhenua Kapiti Coast is mainly fine, apart from areas of morning cloud in the Bay of Plenty, with areas of frosts in sheltered places tomorrow. Bulla and Grey, it's becoming mostly cloudy today with a few showers. From the afternoon, showers increasing toward tomorrow evening. Westland and Fiordland, showers about Fiordland, spreading elsewhere tomorrow with some heavy falls from tomorrow afternoon. For Nelson, Marlborough, Canterbury and Otago, it's mainly fine with some morning frosts, scattered rain developing about Otago late tomorrow afternoon and evening. And for Southland and Clutha, there are a few showers, mainly about the south coast, turning to rain tomorrow afternoon and spreading elsewhere with possibly heavy falls.
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0: Matthew 28 verse 19. Jesus, undeterred, went right ahead and gave his charge. God authorized and commanded me to commission you. Go out and train everyone you meet, far and near, in this way of life, marking them by baptism in the threefold name, Father, Son, and Holy Spirit.
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0: Alive, it is latest from Grace Vineyard Music, Joshua McGregor and Marley Sola. Now, it's 10 past two. Oh, it's actually 11 past two. Sorry. On your Friday. And that means coming up next.
1: Quarter past two, the old and the new.
0: This one, quarter past two, the old and the new. We do this at quarter past two every day. I play for you two songs, one old and one new from the same artist. Now, these guys were actually in the Life FM studio this morning.
1: The new.
0: Revolution. This is their new song, Promised Land. So that is the new tune. So I've paired it with
1: the old.
2: This freedom's got a hold on me, your presence.
0: This one, Where Your Spirit Is. Now, let me see here. This song. Okay, it's not actually that old. It's 6 years old. It came out in April of 2020. That was like, was it lockdown-ish back then? I remember there being like a dance routine for this song. So if you remember that, bust a move. It's coming up next for quarter past two, the old and the new.
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13: We all have fears. We're just masters at hiding them. Maybe fear of failing, fear of not having enough, doing enough, or simply being enough. But courage isn't fearlessness. It's just not letting fear stop you. I wonder what fears are stopping you right now, friend, from living an abundant life. Maybe you have a great business idea, but are afraid you'll fail. Maybe there's a lady you want to ask out, but are afraid to get rejected. Maybe you want to share your faith, but are afraid of being ridiculed. But fear is the great dream thief. It robs us of our future and of our today. Imagine a young bird coming out of the nest for the first time and it turns to its mother and says, "What if I fall?" And the mother replies, yes, but what if you fly? What if you succeed? What if you make it? So ask it out. Start that business. Talk about your faith and don't let fear stop you, for God is all.

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1: Quarter past two, the old and the new.
0: There you go. That was the new song, Promised Land. And then before that,
1: the old,
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1: How good. I remember that. That's such a tune. I remember the dance moves as well. Do you remember there was a bit of a trend going around on TikTok? We're all dancing to that song. How good. And that is, you know, today's 2:15. The old and the new. Two songs at 2:15 every day from the same artist. Just one old and one new.

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1: So I just love how it's just so good. 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

0: 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Hey, 2:30, just after 2 o'clock, I gave you the second to last keyword for our Pack Your Bags giveaway. Thanks to the travellers, we have got a fully guided tour of Sri Lanka to give away. It's worth over $8,000. Now, there is one keyword left. Listen closely. There is one keyword left. And all you need is one entry, and that could be you. You could be packing your bags this November and heading off to Sri Lanka. So keep your ears out after 5 p.m. on the Arvo Bravo tonight. They will give you the final keyword. You need to pack that into your virtual suitcase by entering it online at lifefm.co.nz. And then come 7:30 on Monday morning, the morning wake up will be doing the draw. I know. Very exciting. 7:30 Monday morning. It could all change for you. Take a listen to this.
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0: 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The other nominees include Joshua McGregor, Marley Solar, Lepani, and Beck Nelson. But that right there was the one and only Omega Levine. 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That was Artist of the Year, but there's also Emerging Artist of the Year. Lily Linscott has been nominated. Thursday Collective, Mongini, Sophia Speedy, and Oscar Ironside. 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
9: Today we're starting with one of the most uplifting verses in the whole New Testament. It's a verse that reminds us where Christian hope truly comes from.
10: Praise be to the God and Father of our Lord Jesus Christ. In his mercy, he has given us new birth into a living hope through the resurrection of Jesus Christ from the dead.
9: That's 1 Peter chapter 1, verse 3 from the New International Version. St. Peter says we've been given new birth into a living hope. Not a vague hope. Not a wishful hope. Not a cross your fingers and hope for the best kind of hope. A living hope. Something solid, something grounded. Something that can carry us through the hardest seasons of life. I was reminded of this when I came across a reflection from Admiral William H. McCraven, a retired US Navy SEAL. He shares what he learned during SEAL training, particularly about the importance of hope. He says that hope is the most powerful force in the universe. And he describes how even in the most grueling moments of training, one person choosing to show hope could lift the spirits of everyone around them. McCraven talks about standing neck deep in cold mud, exhausted and discouraged. And he says that in moments like that, all it takes is one person to make a difference. One person who chooses to sing. One person who chooses to smile. One person who chooses to believe that tomorrow can be better than today. That spark of hope can change the atmosphere. I think he's right. Hope is powerful. But it also matters what we place our hope in. Some hopes are fragile. Some hopes are unrealistic. Some hopes are built on things that cannot carry the weight of our expectations. Christian hope is different. It's not based on our circumstances. It's not based on our feelings. It's not based on wishful thinking. It's based on the resurrection of Jesus Christ. That's why St. Peter calls it a living hope. Jesus is alive, and because he's alive, our hope is alive. It doesn't fade. It doesn't collapse under pressure. It doesn't disappear when life gets hard. It's anchored in something unshakable. So yes, hope is powerful. But Christian hope is powerful and reliable. It's hope which doesn't disappoint. It's hope which can carry us through the muddiest, coldest, hardest seasons of life. And today, whatever you're facing, you can hang on to that hope. It's a hope grounded in the risen Christ. It's a hope that holds.
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Emily Sursina on Life FM. Well, it's Friday! It's 3 p.m., which means that is it from me. Thank you so very much for hanging out and keeping me company. I am heading on out of here. Yeah, I'm looking forward to the weekend. I'll be back Sunday morning from 6 a.m. to hang out with you for Te Awa. But the Avo Bravo, Rachel and Beatty, are in next. Ka kite, te whānau, kia pai tōra. Have a great day. I know that's

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2: In this update, Winston Peters says not everybody will like the names of our new ferries arriving in 2029, but they fit. They'll be called Kupe and Cook after the early Polynesian and European explorers who came to New Zealand. Retail NZ CEO says she worries move-on orders for people sleeping rough, begging or being disorderly will just shift problems from CBDs to other streets. The bill would make people subject to fines or jail time for refusing police orders to leave. Dunedin police have arrested a 26-year-old alerted by cannabis smell wafting from the car and seized cocaine, MDMA, ketamine, cannabis and cash after a traffic stop near student areas. The US president has returned to his claims of meddling when he lost the 2020 election, saying he's released documents proving foreign interference and shady deep state cover-ups. That's news.
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2: In sport, spin bowling all-rounder Michael Bracewell is pointing to the Black Caps' willingness to adapt after taking control of their one-day cricket series against the West Indies. New Zealand have claimed the third game by 6 wickets in Guyana. After losing the opener, the visitors now hold a 2-1 lead in the 5-match series. Bracewell says it took some time to adjust to the Caribbean conditions.
3: It was a very close game, that first game, and I think we probably weren't too far away, so just small adjustments with the bat and ball.
2: Stephen Fleming is aware of the chat about being on a shortlist to succeed former teammate Brendan McCullum as England test coach. Fleming says if he was contacted to take over England's Red Bull side, he'd take the call. I'm Raylene Ramsey.
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6: Checking out the weather forecast across Aotearoa for Northland to Manawatu, including Coromandel and the Central High Country. Cloudy areas for you with isolated light showers. For the Bay of Plenty, Gisborne to Wairarapa, also Wellington and Horowhenua, Kapiti Coast, it is mainly fine. Buller and Grey, mostly cloudy, with a few showers from the afternoon. For Westland and Fiordland, showers about Fiordland. Nelson, Marlborough, Canterbury and Otago, except for Clutha, it is mainly fine with some morning frost, scattered rain developing about Otago late tomorrow afternoon or evening. And for Southland and Clutha, a few showers for you, mainly about the south coast, turning to rain tomorrow afternoon and spreading elsewhere with possibly later heavy falls.
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6: Good afternoon. It is Rach and Beatty with you on your Arvo Bravo. Happy Friday.
8: Good to be back once again. And do you want to talk about the word drama now or later?
6: Oh, I didn't know I got a choice. Well, I was going to bring it up regardless.
8: Yeah, I know we're going to bring it up. I think
6: we've uncovered a conspiracy theory about something. I just don't know what it is. Let me say this first. If somebody was to laugh in a kind of stupid way, and I think the only way for me to be able to demonstrate this is to do the laugh.
8: Mm.
6: So if someone was to laugh like this, that's the only way I can do it. What would be the word that you would use to describe that laugh?
8: Okay, so I said gwarf. You gwarfed a little bit.
6: Yeah, you gwarfed.
8: I think we need to provide just a quick moment of context. Recently, there was some drama around the Wordle because yesterday's word was pshaw, which I did my best to describe to you as it is when somebody kind of reacts and are like, no, that. And I said, dwarf a little bit because they do that kind of no, and that got us to talking about the word dwarf, which apparently not a real word.
6: Okay, so this is the conspiracy, because literally only a week ago, and I don't think the word dwarf comes up very often, if ever, because apparently it's not a real word, but I was reading a book
8: we're not using it often
6: where it said she guffawed
8: Yes.
6: And as I was reading the book, I thought, oh my goodness.
8: And I've heard of Gafor.
6: They have spelt Gwarf wrong. And then I realised, no, I my whole life have just made a word out of a word that isn't a word. So then I thought, well, it must be a different word. So I Googled Gwarf. I Googled every spelling I could think of. And it's not a word that I can find anywhere. So
8: But the conspiracy theory is we both...
6: Independently have said the word Gwarf, which when you said it, I turned around, I looked you dead in the eye, and I said,
8: baby. Your eyes were so wide, and I was like, what's going on?
6: Something for me. I'm not an idiot, or at least I'm not alone in being an idiot.
8: Or we are both idiots.
6: Yeah, which is probably the more likely option. I just want to know, has anyone been out there saying the word Gwarf?
8: You probably don't often use the word Gwarf, but have you used it before? Did you think it was a real word?
6: Have you read a book and then in your head you've said Gwarf? Because, you know, when you're reading a book and you never hear someone say it out loud, and so you think that's how you say it. Because I don't know where this came from, and I think there's something to it. Get in touch, 8168 Keyword Life. We want to know, have you used or heard the word Gwarf?
8: Yeah.
6: And how the heck do you spell that as well?
8: Feel free to also call us 0508 543 336. And also, coming up next, it is the GOAT Conversation.

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1: It's time. It's time for the goat conversation. The goat conversation. Not that kind of goat.
2: The goat conversation, the greatest of all time sound effect to hear today. What is the goat sound effect to hear?
0: Now, we're saying sound effect, and I have to ask a clarifying question.
2: Go ahead.
0: What counts as a sound effect? Does it have to be something that you've heard in a film or a movie, or is it just any sound that you hear out in the wild?
2: Any sound. The reason I've gone for sound effect is I want to distance ourselves. We're going to steer clear of my partner's voice or my child's voice or, you know, my mum saying this. It's not words from a loved one. We're talking about sounds made by things.
0: Okay. So you couldn't have, like, a baby laughing?
2: I think we'll allow a baby laughing. It's less personable. You know, it's more broad. It fits for everybody rather than your unique circumstance.
0: A man laughing. That's your
2: goat sound effect?
0: It's definitely not. But if it was somebody's.
2: Yeah. I mean, we're thinking more broadly rather than, of course, you know, your partner's voice, something like that. We're thinking about those things that are quite quintessentially satisfying sound effects.
0: Okay. But not your partner's voice. I don't know that anyone would have gotten in touch and said, my favourite sound effect is my partner's voice.
2: Well, look,
0: I don't think anyone would have said that.
2: Sorry for trying to bring some clarification.
0: No. It's good. Okay. The goat conversation, the greatest of all time sound effect. What is it? You can get in touch, 8168 keyword life.
2: Or, of course, you can call 050-854-3336. I'll kick us off. One of my favourite sound effects, especially during the winter. If you've got a fireplace, it is great. If you don't, well, of course, you could build one outside. The crackling of a fire, Rach.
0: Does it have to be a real fire?
2: Of course.
0: You know how sometimes you have those fires that are like a screen?
2: No.
0: But they have a heat coming out of them and the crackling sound effect.
2: Awful.
0: Okay.
2: You need the real thing.
0: I do love the crackling of a fire. It's a good one. I would also like to put forward a sound that I know both of us love and, in fact, happened earlier today.
2: No, actually, don't mention that one just yet because I've purposely got a plan around said sound effect.
0: Is that why you went to the dairy?
2: It's part of the reason I went
0: today.
2: To the dairy, yes.
0: Okay.
2: And I didn't realise that you had already... You're just going to be well hydrated, let's say.
0: Oh, okay. Is it a big fizz?
2: Yeah, it's a big fizz.
0: I do love a big fizz. Okay. 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
1: Hi, I'm Amanda Salmon. We know that faith without works is dead. However, service has to come out of an overflow of our love for Jesus. Otherwise, it can be empty and burdensome. It can be joyless. Jesus made it very clear that he was a man who was completely and utterly devoted to his Father. He was about his Father's business. In John 5:19, Jesus said, "I tell you, the Son can do nothing by himself. He can only do what he sees his Father doing." There was a whole lot of good that Jesus could have done, which he chose not to, despite pressure from others to act. Instead, he chose to draw aside from the crowd. Solitude and silence were his friends. First and foremost, Jesus prioritized time with his Father. We are very good at busying up our lives. Instead, let's create some margin, some space, so that we can be still and hear the Spirit of God.
2: Afternoon mission
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0: 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We want to know, what is the greatest of all time sound effect?
1: Get in touch, 8168 with the keyword life, or of course call 0508 543 6 0508 Life FM. What do you reckon is the GOAT sound effect?
0: This one I very much agree with. Someone has got in touch to say the sound of the milk frother on a coffee machine. But I'd like to add the sound of somebody who knows what they're doing using the milk
1: barista.
0: Frother. Yeah, the sound of an experienced barista using the coffee machine, because you think their coffee is going to be good.
1: Levi also got in touch and he said, well, he's had the same thought as I have, so this might be two votes for this sound effect. I think, in fact, you might affirm this one as well, and I have to give you
0: I'm going to perform the sound effect
1: live. I went and got this from a nearby dairy for you, because I know you love a big fizz. I didn't know that you'd already purchased one for yourself.
0: I loved it so much that right after I saw you, not knowing that you were on your way to get me a big fizz, I went and bought myself a big fizz.
1: You're going to be very hydrated and might need a few bathroom breaks during the show. How much are you through that one?
0: I think I'm
1: one?
0: Halfway through it, so I've had half of a big fizz.
1: Pretty big cans.
0: Well, they are big fizzes. You know what? I think Big Fizz should sponsor me, the number of times I've said their brand
1: course,
0: on air.
1: The sound effect is not of a big fizz particularly. It is a bit more...
0: Oh, now I feel the pressure, because sometimes it's...
1: It better be good.
0: I'm scared it's going to go on the...
1: This is Levi's sound effect that he texted on
0: through.
1: Hang on.
0: Let me cut that bed. Okay. It's preparing.
1: You're not very good at this.
0: No, I'm making sure it's good. Okay. Oh, that was pretty crisp.
1: That was crisp indeed. Of course, a can opening, a soft drink can, a fizzy drink can opening. Yeah, that was pretty good.
0: Okay, well, let's go to the phones because Hannah joins us. Kia ora, Hannah. Nope. There's something wrong with the phone.
1: My favourite sound effect is when you can't hear the person on the line. Hannah, are you there?
0: No, Hannah's not there because it's in a completely different setting.
1: Oh, Hannah, if you can hear us, if you don't mind holding,
0: our
1: that
0: apologies,
1: would be
0: Hannah.
1: Greatly appreciated.
0: I was going to ask her what she thought of the big fizz crisp sound.
1: She probably loved it. She probably was screaming its praises and we couldn't hear it.
0: The Godzilla charge up sound. Now, I don't know much about Godzilla, but is it this sound? Do you know, Betty?
1: Sounds like a plane taking off.
0: Yeah, it wouldn't be my favourite sound, but someone has got in touch to say that is their favourite sound effect, so it has to be put on the list.
1: Look, it is the GOAT conversation down to popular vote. What is the greatest of all time sound effect today? If you've got a suggestion, get in touch, 8168 with the keyword life.

0: It is Steph Schlieter. Bye-bye on Life FM. We are looking for the top three. The GOAT conversation today is, what is the greatest of all time sound effect?
1: What is the greatest of all time, the GOAT sound effect? 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Now, sound effect doesn't mean movie sound effect, or of course,
0: it could mean though, right?
1: It could. I'm just saying it's not exclusive to movie sound effects.
0: Because my favourite movie sound effect would be the yell that's in, I can't remember what it's called.
1: The Wilhelm scream.
0: Yeah, that's in every single movie.
1: Yeah, we'll get that on maybe in a moment or two. But let's go to Hannah. Hers is not a scream. But hi, Hannah, how are you?
2: Kia ora, I'm good, thanks.
1: What to you is the GOAT sound effect?
2: I think it's the sound of pouring rain on the roof.
0: Which Beatty would agree with, but he has said to me off air, rain on a tin roof.
1: Well, this is what I pulled down, and I would say this. Hannah, take a listen to this sound effect and tell me what you think, because Rach off air had a very visceral reaction.
0: No, I just was
1: that
0: expecting...
1: was negative.
0: Okay, I'll play the sound effect. You tell us what you think, Hannah.
2: Okay.
0: So that's rain on a tin roof.
1: Is that pleasing to you, Hannah?
2: No, I think it's too sharp.
0: Yeah,
2: to be
0: that's,
2: honest.
0: That's exactly
2: like
0: what I thought.
2: Yeah, it makes you cringe a bit versus, I don't know, the normal tile roof at home.
1: Okay.
0: Yeah, exactly.
1: Play the other one that I pulled down. This one is more so with thunder included. Is this better, Hannah?
2: Definitely that one.
0: Yeah, I agree.
1: So sorry, I thought...
0: The tin roof is like, imagine you're trying to sleep and all you can hear is this.
1: But you wouldn't be sleeping in the room with the tin roof. It's like a shed roof or something like that.
0: No, it's too much.
1: It's not too...
0: Words of Hannah, it kind of makes me cringe. So it's been voted off.
1: Okay, thank you, Hannah. That is now in the running for the GOAT sound effect. Of course, if you want to put your vote forward, 8168 with the keyword life, or of course you can call 050-854-3336. Dorothy got in touch and she's confused the both of us, because whether or not she's talking about you or not, we don't know, but she says that Rachel loves the sound of popping popcorn.
0: Which I think she must be referring to somebody named Rachel that she knows, that she's saying...
1: Do you have a love of popping
0: popcorn?
1: Well,
0: she spelled it differently, which, I mean, people do spell my name wrong sometimes, but I think she's referring to, like, maybe her friend Rachel.
1: Or her daughter, maybe.
0: Yeah, who likes popcorn. Because then I started thinking, have I been mentioning on air
1: how much I love
0: the
1: popcorn.
0: Sound of popcorn popping? I do like the sound of it. I just don't know that I'm raving about it on air.
1: Are you putting it forward for the GOAT conversation?
0: Not as the GOAT,
1: Okay. Well, look, get in touch. We've got a few more to get through. 8168 with the keyword life, or, of course, call 05-54-3336. What is the greatest of all time sound effect?
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1: Can I just quickly mention, before we get to the U-Chart, the most recent text that has come through, Rach? Jolene says, my bedroom window is made out of corrugated tin roof.
0: The window is made out of corrugated tin roof.
1: My bedroom window is made out of corrugated tin roof. I'm guessing the frame.
0: I was like, what? Isn't it made of glass? Okay, that makes sense. The frame.
1: I love hearing the rain on it as I'm getting to sleep. So,
0: as long as it's not too hard.
1: Well, I don't think that sound effect we played before was too hard.
0: Okay.
1: Anyway, look, we're in the midst of the GOAT conversation, the greatest of all time. Sound effect. We will determine bronze, silver, and gold coming up next. But right now, it is time for the top three at 3:30-ish. We're a little bit late, so we should get into it. Jamie McDonald at number three. It's Won't Let Go.
10: Number three.

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0: 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Number two.

0: That was number two.
1: Number two on the U-Chart. If you want to vote for that song, lifefm.co.nz. But the GOAT conversation must be wrapped up. What is the greatest of all time sound effect? We have some honourable mentions first.
2: Okay, let's go to them now. I do believe that the Star Wars lightsaber is on the honourable mentions list.
1: Ooh, that was crisp. There's quite a few different ones. Yeah, that's a good one. That was from the A Girls. All of their names
2: Arabella,
1: begin with A.
2: Atlanta, and Alia, as well as, let's not also forget Abel.
1: It's the A Girls and Abel. Somebody, and you took issue with this, but Neil suggested, and he said if it counts, he reckons the Jaws dun-dun effect.
2: I've got my criticism, Neil, is that this is a track, a score, not a sound effect.
1: Well, it is under the title on YouTube, Jaws Theme Sound Effect.
2: Ooh.
1: So,
2: look, you could be wrong on YouTube. Wherever you want to be wrong, you can be wrong.
1: It's not one of the top three, but it's an honourable mention. Someone else said, and I had completely forgotten about this, The Wizard of Oz Flying Monkeys, which I think isn't... Well, it's not in the top three, but take a listen to this. Sound of the terrifying flying.
2: It's not exactly an enjoyable sound effect,
1: but
2: it is
1: it? Great. It serves its purpose, but not in the top three. So let's go to number three.
2: Okay, number three for the greatest of all time sound effect is a fire crackling.
1: Ooh, a fire crackling. Beautiful.
2: Number two on the list for the greatest of all time sound effect is simply, we had to categorize it as one, rain.
1: Bit of distant thunder in the mix as well.
2: But number one for the greatest of all time sound effects, and we will not do it justice by playing it off YouTube, so we'll leave it to your imagination.
1: I've only got two open cans next to me.
2: Maybe go make this sound effect yourself. The greatest of all time sound effect today, as decided by you, is a fizzy drink can opening.
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1: Winston Churchill had a really great quote. A pessimist sees a difficulty in every opportunity. An optimist sees the opportunity in every difficulty. Too many people wake up in the morning with a bit of a mental chip on their shoulder. It's glass half-empty thinking that makes the days drag and everything around you just a little bit average. However, when you start to take more of an optimistic view of the world, you quickly start to see the upside to almost all situations you're in. Paul writes in Philippians, "I can do all things through him who strengthens me." Did you get that? All things through him who strengthens me. God wants the best for us. He wants us to walk through our life in a positive frame of mind, worshipping him in how we live our day-to-day lives. Today, try to be glass half full in your thoughts. Focus on the bright side and look hard to find that silver lining. I'm Tom O'Neill, author of The 1% Principle.

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2: In this update, a second case of the H5N1 bird flu has been confirmed in New Zealand, found in the Wairarapa. Test results have confirmed a single kahu, swamp harrier hawk, has tested positive for the strain. People in Foxton are warned police with dogs are hunting a suspect accused of a serious assault in Whangahu after a chase across Manawatu. Rail Minister Winston Peters says Kiwi Rail will have a 30-year contract for managing our new Cook Strait ferries due in 2029. The two vessels will be named Kupe and Cook. Rotorua's historic Princess Gate Archway will be dismantled and may not return after engineers have deemed the landmark is hazardous in extreme winds. Buy now, pay later provider Zip is pulling out of New Zealand and Kiwis won't be able to use it for new purchases from August 17. It doesn't affect any existing payments. That's news.
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2: In sport, Black Caps batting coach Luke Ronchi has stepped down from his role with New Zealand cricket after 6 years. Ronchi is to become head coach of the Melbourne Renegades in Australia's T20 Big Bash League. The surprise leader after the opening round of the Open Championship isn't just playing in Europe for the first time. Jackson Suber says he's only played his first round of links golf this week. The 26-year-old American leads by one shot after a stunning 5-under par 65. Even Suber's a bit shocked at how he did it.
3: Not really sure, but I've just felt like I've just been playing good the last few months and just knowing that good golf is going to take care of everything and really trusting on my caddy to figure out where we need to hit it.
2: That's sport.
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1: Life FM weather. Checking out the weather forecast across Aotearoa for Northland to Manawatu, including Coromandel and the Central High Country. Cloudy areas with isolated light showers. For the Bay of Plenty, Gisborne to Wairarapa, also Wellington and Horowhenua, Kapiti Coast. It is mainly fine, apart from areas of morning cloud in the Bay of Plenty and areas of frost in sheltered places tomorrow. For Buller and Grey, mostly cloudy for you with a few showers from the afternoon. Westland and Fiordland, showers about Fiordland spreading elsewhere tomorrow. Nelson, Marlborough, Canterbury and Otago, except for Clutha, it is mainly fine with some morning frost. And for Southland and Clutha, a few showers mainly about the south coast.
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1: 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Rach and Batty with you. Coming up in an hour's time will be your final chance to get in the draw for the Pack Your Bags Thanks to the Travellers to Sri Lanka competition.
7: That is right. We will have the final item just after 5 o'clock to pack in your bag at lifefm.co.nz. You could be winning this trip through to Sri Lanka thanks to the Travellers, valued at over $8,000. But Rach, we've been music producers. Been there, done that. Lapani and the listeners, amazing song. We were so good at it. Let's try our hands at being movie producers.
1: Oh, well, I was going to say that we're more the casting director. I don't know that we're the producer.
7: Well, surely as a producer, do we not sort of have our fingers in every pie?
1: I would like to think of us as somebody who really works at the one thing they're good at, and that happens to be, for today, casting.
7: Okay. I just feel like, I suppose, I guess I'll take the pay cut then and I'll be the casting director.
1: Hey, casting directors make a lot of money.
7: Okay.
1: So, look, this is what we're going to do. We are going to cast the next live action because there are a whole bunch of movies, thanks to Disney, that have all become very, well, I don't know if I should say very popular. At least they seem to be doing very well.
7: There are movies that they have turned into live action versions because they were at one point popular, very popular Disney movies. We won't speak about Moana. It is bombing at the box office.
1: Oh, is it?
7: Yeah,
1: is
7: the
1: it
7: live
1: really?
7: Action version, yeah.
1: Oh, I did not know that. I haven't seen it, but I do want to at some point. And so this is actually, it's been done by Relevant Magazine first. It's a Christian magazine. They've said, I think the next thing that should have a live action version is VeggieTales. I think we need a live-action VeggieTales, and they have come up with a cast list. I 100% agree with this cast list.
5: Wow, 100%.
1: Every single person
5: not
1: that was
5: a
1: mentioned.
5: Step wrong.
1: I was like, yes, that is the one person that would play this character. I've blacked out the names so that I want to see if you and the people behind Relevant Magazine have a similar taste in who should play who.
7: Okay, and if you've got some thoughts as to who should play who in VeggieTales, I mean, of course, you've got Bob the Tomato, Larry the Cucumber, Junior Asparagus. You know the cast of VeggieTales, surely. So if you were casting the live-action version of the next VeggieTales movie, what actors are you putting in their place? Let us know, 8168 with the keyword life.

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0: That is Brit Nicole. Nobody loves me like you on Life FM. Rach and Beatty with you. We are becoming casting directors for today, Beatty. Get your casting director hat on because we are going to cast the next live action film, which we believe will be a live action of the VeggieTales.
1: Okay. Look, Disney has created a lot of live action versions of very popular films. Maybe the next is VeggieTales. According to Relevant Magazine, they believe it should be as well. In fact, as I understand it, Rach, they have given their casting and you fully affirm 100% without a shadow of a doubt.
0: Okay, hang on.
1: You agree with their casting.
0: I agree with all the ones who I know who the characters are. I'm going to be honest. I don't know who Pa Grape is.
1: You don't know who Pa Grape
0: is? No, it's been a long time since I've watched VeggieTales. So I can't say that I agree with the ones I don't know. But the ones that I know could not agree more. We're going to start and I want to get your thoughts on this before we reveal who Relevant Magazine have cast as Bob the Tomato. We're going to start with this guy.
2: Hi, kids. I'm Bob the Tomato. Welcome to VeggieTales.
0: Who is playing Bob the Tomato?
1: That's a very electronic version of Bob the Tomato. Okay, if I'm casting Bob the Tomato, who am I thinking? Somebody wholesome?
0: You're going to say somebody hot.
1: You know, Bob, man, he's given that. We're going to move on from this and go somewhere else.
0: Bob the
1: wholesome,
0: Tomato.
1: Wholesome is the word I was looking for. Because he played Mr. Rogers, I can think of no one better than Tom Hanks.
0: Are you serious?
1: Yeah.
0: Tom Hanks is who was cast by Relevant Magazine.
1: What? Okay, well, look.
0: We need a cast. He's been cast.
1: Okay.
0: That's it.
1: So you affirm.
0: I affirm that, yeah, of course. Who else could play Bob the Tomato? Tomato, I should say, other than Tom Hanks?
1: I'm trying to think who else could. Somebody much beloved, maybe not John Krasinski, but the main actor from Ted Lasso, because he does a very wholesome character in that one. I believe he could be Bob the Tomato as well, but I cannot remember his name. So look,
0: well, we need names.
1: We're going Tom Hanks, obviously.
0: Yeah, okay, let's move on to the next one, who again, I won't tell you yet who Relevant Magazine have cast, but I believe they have cast literally the perfect person to play this particular person, and that is Larry the Cucumber. Who do you believe should be playing Larry the Cucumber?
3: Where is my hairbrush?
4: Where is my hairbrush?
3: Where
1: is my hairbrush? Ryan Gosling.
0: Yes! Are you kidding me right now? No, you've read them, haven't you?
1: No!
0: Right, okay.
1: I was thinking, I'll give you this. Wow, this is crazy. Okay, I'll give you this. I was not thinking so much who I would choose, I was thinking who you would choose. And I was going, okay, recently, Project Hail Mary came out and he played a very goofy character.
0: Yeah, and also as Ken and Barbie, he's a little bit silly. And I just think he can obviously sing. Like, I think he needs, and he can dance. Larry the Cucumber.
1: Oh, of course.
0: You've gone two for two.
1: Can he sing, though? Can Ryan Gosling sing? Because, of course, silly songs with Larry are a staple of VeggieTales.
0: Didn't he not win for Barbie the Ken song? I can't remember what
1: he
0: was.
1: Did he also sing in La La Land or did he just play the
0: piano? I don't know,
1: but
0: I think Ryan Gosling is Larry
1: the
0: Cucumber.
1: He's so talented, he could learn to sing.
0: Okay. Well, I'll give a third one and I want suggestions.
1: I feel so much pressure now.
0: I know, you've gone two for two. Well, I'm going to go with somebody who I think maybe you might not be as familiar with. And there is, again, somebody that has been put forward by Relevant Magazine to play Madame Blueberry, which is a very specific character.
1: Madame Blueberry, yep.
0: Yes, so who do you think should play this character?
5: I'm so blue-hoo-hoo, blue-hoo-hoo, blue-hoo-hoo.
6: She's so blue, she don't know what to do.
0: Who would play Madame Blueberry in a live action of VeggieTales? Get in touch, 8168 with the keyword live.
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0: So Kate Shepherd and others in the WCTU wrote letters to newspapers, published pamphlets and books, and then organised petitions to Parliament in 1891 and 92. In opposition, some members of Parliament organised opposing petitions. The liquor industry was particularly concerned because these women were also opposed to alcohol because it was a leading cause of the abuse of women and children. It would have been an easy point at which to give up with three failed attempts behind them, but they didn't, and the rest is history. We are blessed. Let's know their story. See hopeproject.co.nz for more.
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0: It's Tasha Layton, Claire Leslie. That is Whispers on Life FM. Rach and Beatty with you. We are casting just in preparation for when Disney announces a live action version of VeggieTales.
1: Disney execs, we know you're listening. Come to us. We've got you covered when it comes to the casting of the live action VeggieTales, because you're making everything else.
0: Why not VeggieTales?
1: I think VeggieTales is surely on the list. And we've got what we believe is the definitive list of casting for VeggieTales live action.
0: Yeah, quick recap. We've got...
2: Hi, kids. I'm Bob the Tomato.
0: Bob the Tomato. And we think that he should be played by none other than Tom Hanks. We agree on that.
1: And so does Relevant Magazine. We both agree.
0: And then for Larry the Cucumber... We have said none other, please, than Ryan Gosling himself. I still think this is the most fitting. You've gone two for two, where you've guessed accidentally, I guess, the same person that Relevant Magazine has casted.
1: Yeah, well, I've started playing now a guessing game rather than just who I would cast, because it started with who I would cast, and I just genuinely would cast Tom Hanks. But now I want my streak to continue, because this is a list that was revealed by Relevant Magazine that you do affirm. And

0: You want to see if I agree.
1: Yeah.
0: I do agree with Tom Hanks. I do agree with Ryan Gosling. But you put it on the table.
2: I'm so blue.
0: Madam Blueberry.
1: I will say that I agree with the one they've put, but I also believe it could be somebody else.
0: Okay.
1: So I'll accept either of those answers.
0: I'm going to say, because Madam Blueberry makes me think of Miranda from The Devil Wears Prada, I'm going to say Meryl Streep.
1: Are you? 3 for 3, matey. No, you are looking.
0: I swear to you, hand on heart, hand on heart, I did not look.
1: Meryl Streep. I don't even know if I can trust you anymore.
0: Now, did you think Meryl Streep or did Relevant
1: Magazine? No, Relevant Magazine thought Meryl Streep. I also would have accepted Julie Andrews.
0: See, yeah, maybe Julie. She's too a nicer beloved version. And nice. Yeah, which I think she could maybe play somebody a bit more stuffy like Madam Blueberry. But I want you to know, I can look you dead in the eyes. I have not looked at this.
1: Okay, we're going to do one more. And if you get this one, I will believe you're cheating because I don't think you know who this character is.
0: Now, are you talking about Penelope? No, sorry.
1: Petunia?
0: Petunia Rhubarb. Petunia I don't know Rhubarb. Her as much.
1: Okay, take a listen.
2: Oh, Petunia! Sorry, Nona. I'll get dinner right away. How is apple fricassee?
0: I'm guessing Petunia. And correct me if you're a VeggieTales fan, because I thought I was a hardcore fan. But I'm guessing she's a newer character. She's not original. She's not one of the original cast.
1: But who do you believe should play her?
0: Can I? I'm not going to look up anybody. Can I look up Petunia Rhubarb on Google?
1: Yeah, you can look her up. But get in touch as well.
0: Choosing this now, or do I have some time?
1: You've got some time. Get in touch now, 8168 with the keyword life or 0508 Life FM. If you were casting for Petunia Rhubarb, who would you cast? And I will say it's a very famous actor.
0: Can I apologize to the VeggieTales fans? As soon as I see her, I go, of course.
1: I
0: apologize.
1: Is.
0: Yes, yeah. My bad.
1: 0508 Life FM will text 8168 with the keyword life.

0: 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Rach and Beatty with you. We are finalising the cast list in preparation of if they should ever make a live action version of VeggieTales.
1: What about you?
0: Me?
1: What if you played Petunia Rhubarb? I think you could play
0: that's
1: Petunia.
0: That's a cop-out answer.
1: It's not my official answer, but okay. I'm actually just genuinely wondering. I think you could do it.
0: This, by the way, is Petunia Rhubarb.
2: Oh, Petunia! Sorry, Nona. I'll get dinner right away. How's apple fricassee?
0: Now, who is
1: Go on, give us your best apple
0: I don't even
1: fricassee.
0: Know what, I don't even know what that is. Some sort of apple
1: Sorry,
0: pie.
1: Sorry, Nona.
0: Maybe you should play Patricia.
1: Petunia.
0: Oh, Petunia.
1: Maybe I should. You don't even know her name. I'm going to say, I was thinking, because you mentioned, Julie Andrews. Sorry.
0: Mm, okay.
1: That makes me think of Anne Hathaway.
0: Okay. Wait, how does that make you? Oh, yes.
1: Oh,
0: sorry.
1: Rachel.
0: I'm good. Sorry.
1: Rachel. Are you feeling okay?
0: I got confused.
1: Do you have a fever?
0: No.
1: Goodness me. But no, not my final answer.
0: Okay.
1: Gonna go with Bryce Dallas Howard.
0: Oh, okay. Hair matches. Because she has red hair?
1: Because she has red hair.
0: Okay. Well, unfortunately, the person that Relevant Magazine have cast for Petunia Rhubarb.
1: And you agree with this?
0: And I agree with this 100% is Anne Hathaway.
1: Is it actually?
0: Yeah.
1: They
0: cast Anne Hathaway. So he almost got 4 for 4.
1: Are you joking?
0: He stumbled at the last hurdle.
1: Are you joking?
0: I'll tell you quickly, these are the other people they have cast. For Junior Asparagus, they have said Jacob Tremblay. For Laura Carrot, McKenna Grace. For Archibald Asparagus, Benedict Cumberbatch, which I love. You disagreed with this one. I don't know who Pargrape is, but they've said Tommy Lee Jones.
1: Yeah, they said Danny DeVito for Mr. Lunt. I would make Danny DeVito Pargrape.
0: And then you also disagreed with them choosing Chris Hemsworth to play Larry Boy because you believe, obviously, Larry Boy should also be played by Ryan Gosling.
1: It's the whole...
0: Wouldn't it be kind of funny if suddenly Ryan Gosling became Chris Hemsworth?
1: No. Right, if Ryan Gosling is going to play Larry the Cucumber, he also has to play Larry Boy.
0: Okay, well, there we go. That is the finalised cast. We've basically just agreed with Relevant Magazine with a few tweets.
1: I can't believe I got so close to 4 for 4.
0: Yeah, close, but you didn't get all 4. But there you go. If any Disney execs are listening and they're like, yep, let's green light it. You know where to come for your casting
1: Admittedly,
0: directors.
1: We stole it from Relevant Magazine.
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1: Yeah, we just want to say thank you for what you do. Just make a big difference in our lives and probably in a million of lives here in New Zealand. And yeah, you just always remind us about who God is and who's always there for us. And yeah, thank you. 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

0: It's Halvey, no big deal. That is Rooftop on Life FM. A reminder, getting very close to the final item being revealed for the Pack Your Bags competition. That's coming up just after five.
1: Yeah, don't forget, lifefm.co.nz. Once you know the item, pack it in your bag. Another entry in the draw for this trip, thanks to the travellers to Sri Lanka. But of course, also, just before we get to that, we pray on the show, on the Arvo Bravo. If you have a request for prayer, that is coming up. 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
9: Parents are great. Also foster parents, grandparents and the elderly in the community. Any older person who gave their time, effort and quite possibly money to give us the best start they could is worthy of our love and attention. Sure, we may love our caring parental and grandparental figures, but do they know that? Taking them for granted can unfortunately be far too easy to do. But God is very keen on us making the effort to honour them. It's even one of his Ten Commandments. Take a look at Exodus 20 verse 12. And 1 Peter 5:5 it says, "You who are younger, submit yourselves to your elders. All of you clothe yourself with humility towards one another, because God opposes the proud but shows favour to the humble." Do we sometimes ignore God when he asks us to honour someone? Do we have an older family member in hospital, a care home, or just living alone? Or a parent who's so busy providing for us? We may not realise just how much they treasure us taking an hour to be with them and helping them with a task. The truth is, most of us are pretty busy. But even those who use their busyness doing things for others can have a blind spot when it comes to their oldies. And yet, God thinks of it as so important. So what now? Guess what? It's the weekend coming up. Maybe organise to spend some time with a parent or a grandparent or an elderly person in your life. Or call them if you're physically too far away.
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0: kids. We are Messengers halfway home on Life FM. Jumping into some prayer on the show, you can get in touch anytime at lifefm.co.nz. That is what this person has done, posting on the prayer wall. They say, please pray for my teen son's health as he is unwell over and over again. So yeah, Lord, I pray for this family, for this teen, Lord, for whatever is going on physically with his health, Lord, that you would cause the doctors to be able to get to the bottom of that, Lord, that whatever is needed in terms of medication or help, Lord, that would be provided, that there would be no financial, nothing financial that would inhibit that, Lord. I pray for peace for this family as they navigate this, and for the son, Lord, that he's able to do all of the things that he needs to do as a teenager, Lord, whether that's school or going to hang out with friends, Lord, that he would not be impacted by this, in Jesus' name.
1: Amen. Also, somebody getting in touch via the prayer wall to say, please pray for a friend who is attending a 3-day retreat. May God draw closer to him and his voice be clearly heard. Give him wisdom, peace, clarity, and help him grow in his faith. Lord, we pray for this anonymous person who is at this retreat, who is seeking to know you better, and this person who is praying on their behalf, that that would be the case. We ask in your mighty name that you would reveal yourself to this person as they seek after you. We know that the Bible says you stand at the door and knock, so you are ready and waiting, Lord, to receive this person, to get to know them better, to build this deeper relationship. This is something that we know you crave, desire. Part of the way you have created us is to be in relationship with you, and it is such a beautiful thing. So thank you that this is what this person is seeking after. We pray that it does happen. Be their Lord over this retreat. We ask this in your mighty name. Amen. Break my-

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2: In this update, the government is ramping up its bird flu response with a second confirmed infection of the H5N1 strain. A single kahu or swamp harrier hawk has been found with the illness in the Wairarapa. Biosecurity Minister Andrew Hoggard says bird checks will ramp up in the Wairarapa. Rail Minister Winston Peters has reconfirmed the taxpayer contribution to the new Cook Strait ferries won't exceed $1.7 billion. Fuel prices had been falling before the recent reboot of hostilities around Iran. Stats NZ data shows prices dropped in May and June. Donald Trump's claiming the US electoral system is vulnerable and subject to more interference. The president's delivered a speech accusing China of meddling in his 2020 loss, and shady deep state officials covered it up. That's news.
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2: In sport, the All Blacks have held their captain's run at Eden Park. Ireland are looming large as the biggest challenge of coach Dave Rennie and captain Ardie Savea's new reign, with the unbeaten record at the Sandringham venue since 1994. Savea says the team are well aware of what's at stake.
3: We haven't really had to talk about it because we know what's... we all know. So we don't fear it, but it's a great challenge for us.
2: Black Caps batting coach Luke Ronke has stepped down from his role after 6 years to become head coach of the Melbourne Renegades in the Aussie Big Bash League. And former New Zealand cricket captain Stephen Fleming says he would pick up the phone if England called to ask him if he'd take over from compatriot Brendan McCullum as test coach. I'm Raylene Ramsey.
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1: Checking out the weather forecast across Aotearoa for Northland to Manawatu, including Coromandel and the Central High Country. Cloudy areas with isolated light showers. For the Bay of Plenty, Gisborne to Wairarapa, also Wellington and Horowhenua, Kapiti Coast. It is mainly fine, apart from areas of morning cloud in the Bay of Plenty and areas of frost in sheltered places tomorrow. For Buller and Grey, mostly cloudy for you with a few showers from the afternoon. Westland and Fiordland, showers about Fiordland spreading elsewhere tomorrow. Nelson, Marlborough, Canterbury and Otago, except for Clutha, it is mainly fine with some morning frost. And for Southland and Clutha, a few showers mainly about the south coast.
0: From the Word. Jeremiah 29 verse 11. I know what I'm doing. I have it all planned out. Plans to take care of you, not abandon you. Plans to give you the future you hope for.
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1: 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Rach and Beatty with you. And this is a very exciting moment, Beatty, because it is the final time that we will get to pack our bags.
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6: That's right, you as well need to pack your bag. You could be heading to Sri Lanka thanks to the Travellers. And I've said it before and I'll say it again because it's pretty amazing. This trip is valued at over $8,000. How incredible would it be to win this trip? Again, thanks to the Travellers, but of course, to enter, take the item we give you, the final item of this whole competition. 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It is another entry in the draw. Shall we get to today's item?
5: Thanks to the travellers.co.nz. The next item you need to pack is...
6: togs.
1: Your togs. A word that I found out recently means something different in South Africa.
6: What does it mean in South Africa?
1: It's like something to do, and I know we have a lot of South Africans listening, so correct me if I'm wrong, but I was told it was something to do with like rugby shoes or something.
6: Rugby shoes?
1: Like something similar, football shoes. I can't remember. Things that you definitely, because somebody I know who's South African said that when they were instructed to bring their togs to the beach, they were very confused about why
6: like,
1: they would need them.
6: Okay, man, these guys really love their rugby. They're even playing it on the beach. Okay, no. Togs, as in your swimming trunks, but specifically...
1: But you have to say togs.
6: Togs, yes, exactly. T-O-G-S, togs. Go to lifefm.co.nz and pack your togs in your bag for this trip to Sri Lanka, thanks to the Travellers.

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1: So recently it's come to light on social media that we Christians, we curate a lot of playlists on Spotify. Makes a lot of sense. A lot of people, anybody, right, can make a playlist on Spotify. But recently, this gentleman found a bunch of them and just remarked to how odd a few of these are.
2: What's going on over at Spotify with the Christians? My friend asked me today for a specific genre in the Christian realm, and I'm not very itemized, so I don't have, you know, a playlist like that. So I went to search the one that he wanted, and I found a lot more than I was really looking for. Christian labor and birth playlist. So, specific song, I have no idea. I have no idea. I'm with myself. Worship through the breakup. Okay. Should be worshiping maybe anyway, but that's okay. Just so happen to be cutting your hair. Your barber says, hey, put some music on. Christian barbershop. Gotcha.
0: Now, to clarify, though, because barbershop is a type of music, but is he saying barber space shop? Like, a shop that is a barbershop?
1: I went and I found a bunch of the playlists that he mentioned because those were not all of them. One he mentions, by the way, is Christian Drinking Songs, which is a playlist that has since been removed. No idea what was supposedly on that playlist.
0: Was it just all of the songs that mention Jesus turning water into wine? That's bizarre.
1: Now, speaking of the barbershop one, I thought, oh yeah, okay, that is maybe a little strange, Christian barbershop music, like as in the genre. Mm. But no, this playlist exists. It is just music to play at the barbershop. Like you walk in and you say, oh, I'll have a three back and sides, an inch off the top, and also if you could put my playlist on while you cut my hair.
0: Well, I'm wondering then, do Christians over-index in the barbershop industry or something? Because how is there enough that there has to be a specific playlist?
1: No, I'm so confused. There are so many of these strange playlists.
0: I think, though, the first two we mentioned, I don't think they're that strange. I don't think that Worship Through the Breakup is a strange playlist.
1: As well
0: name.
1: As Christian Labor and Birth
0: Yeah,
1: playlist.
0: I know. All of my friends have all made playlists. I don't think that's that weird. The barbershop one, though, that's very specific.
1: Okay, well, there's more on this list, or there's more of those playlists, and there's one in particular that I want to bring to you that I want you to guess what it is. We're going to give you some music from said playlist, but I want you to see if you can figure out what it is, because I'll tell you this much. It's not exactly an activity where you would listen to music. It's not exactly a thing where you'd go, what do I need right here to do this thing? You know what I need? I need a whole curated Christian playlist that
0: horse is... Horse riding.
1: Specific? No, not horse riding.
0: Am I on the right track? Surfing.
1: Maybe you're getting a little bit closer is the thing.
0: Swimming.
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9: Have you ever thought of sharing your faith with someone and kind of chickened out or wondered if you really had something worthwhile to offer? Whenever I feel a little unsure, I think of Romans 14:17, which says, "For the kingdom of God is not a matter of eating and drinking, but of righteousness, peace, and joy in the Holy Spirit." Now, I don't know about you, but more than ever before, I'm seeing anxiety rates rise through the roof. What we need is peace and the peace of God that sustains. I don't know about you, but I'm seeing discouragement and hopelessness at an all-time high. I think what we need is joy, and not just a momentary high, but genuine joy from above. And I don't know about you, but more than ever before, I'm seeing the wrong thing being called right and the right thing being called wrong. We need righteousness. So before you start to discount if the hope you carry is worth sharing, just remember that the kingdom of God is righteousness, peace, and joy in the Holy Spirit. God, fill us up with more of you.

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1: We, of course, love Christian music. This is Life FM. You just heard a Christian song. But there are many Christian playlists, and some of them are a little bit odd. For example, the one that we are trying to get you to guess right here. I'll give you some examples of some others. Christian Barbershop, we talked about. Christian Nighttime Routine. This is for, you know, washing your face, brushing your teeth, etc. before going to bed.
0: A Christian playlist. Like that. Is it like sort of lo-fi music?
1: It's just a bunch of Christian songs. They don't really seem to actually fit the vibe of the playlist, what they're trying to unfold for.
0: These are on Spotify. Are they being created by an actual Spotify user, or are they the ones that Spotify auto-generates using AI? Because I am wondering now, they might be the latter.
1: There is a mixture of both. So there are, I found at least three of the version that we are trying to guess, and you basically got this, Rach, just before we left.
0: Well, you said it's something that you wouldn't listen to music while doing, and I tried to think of things that it would be really hard to listen to music while doing, and I said swimming.
1: Now, before we go any further, you might be thinking, well, that's not that odd, Beatty, right? A swimming playlist, like a pool party playlist, if you're going to have people over, you might have a Christian music playlist for your pool party, maybe a youth event, right? Well, here's the thing. There are pool party playlists. You might think of Forrest Frank and Lemonade. Makes a lot of sense. Lemons, but my Jesus, he
0: be making lemonade. Sipping that lemonade while you're having a pool party.
1: Mm. Here's the thing. Those pool party playlists exist. This song is on one of them. But these are not pool party playlists. They are swimming playlists.
0: So this is a specific Christian swimming playlist, which makes me think, what is on there?
1: Okay.
0: What's on the playlist?
1: We've got some examples. You go to option number one.
0: Okay, this one you've told me to look up is on the playlist. I'm just getting into character and imagining that you're like, gonna do like, no one can see what I'm doing. But
1: I can't see Rachel mime swimming at the moment.
0: I, you know what? I would love this song while I'm swimming.
1: Sure. No fear.
0: I would time my strokes with the beat.
1: Yeah, I don't know.
0: Especially if you're swimming in the ocean where there's sharks.
1: Yeah, okay, I agree with that. Bit odd. I mean, I don't think you need to fear if you're swimming in the pool that much.
0: No, maybe you're scared of water.
1: Okay, maybe. But the question still remains, how are you listening to this song as you swim?
0: Well, I would imagine one of two things is happening. Either you have a speaker that's outside the pool that every time you to breathe.
1: It's not no fear. It's no fear. Like,
0: or if it was Lemonade, it would be this. Life gave me some. Oh, I can't do it because I can't pause it. But it would just be like, you would hear every second bit, basically. Mm. You would hear this. As you're swimming, which is very annoying.
1: Do you want to go into some of those other songs on these swimming playlists?
0: Yes, there's also this one.
1: Yes, as I swim. Jesus is coming. I mean, he is, but I don't know that it's essential that I remember as I swim Jesus is coming back.
0: Why do I feel like this is a good swimming song? I'm saying to be converted because you time, like as you're cresting over the waves, you're like, I can imagine this.
1: Okay, well, let's see if you like the last option that I picked for you.
0: This is the weirdest one, I think, because it doesn't really have anything to do with swimming.
1: It's quite the opposite.
0: Which maybe is why they chose it, because the world's on fire, so you got to hop in the pool.
1: And dive into the pool.
0: Yeah,
1: Literally, you can go find them. I've got the titles of them. Swimming Christian Rock Music, Christian Swimming, Clean Christian Swimming, Hype. All of these are real
0: Christian Hype. Christian
1: playlist song, well, playlist, and all of these are songs on said playlist.
0: I do wonder, though, if maybe people are doing synchronized swimming to Christian songs.
1: Is that? Have we just uncovered the truth here?
0: Yeah, maybe it's synchronized swimming to Forrest Frank. Jesus is coming back soon.
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0: It's Jamie McDonald, Left It in the River. You know what? That one would be a good one to add to the Christian swimming playlist.
1: It in the River.
0: Yeah. At least has something to do with water. But we've moved on from that. I have
1: You do say so.
0: Well, because I saw you were about to go on a tangent.
1: No.
0: Let's stop that now.
1: Anyway, I'm not talking to you listening, Beatty. We've moved on from that.
0: Okay. I have a request. I need some help.
1: You're abusing your power as a radio announcer talking to the entire country right now, and you need them to do you a
0: very specific thing that I thought would be easy to find apparently is not easy to find, and that is blue candy floss. You'd think it would be easy to find some
1: blue
0: candy floss.
1: Dairy.
0: And this is the thing, is I could have ordered it online about a week ago, which is how long it would take to get there from the lolly online store.
1: The lolly online store.
0: The online lolly store that does exist, by the way. It has everything. But I don't have time for that now because I need it by tomorrow. What I need it for is I'm making like a little drink where it's got candy floss on the top as a little decoration. I saw this photo on Pinterest. I thought it looked great. And then I thought, it's easy.
1: It's for a space-themed drink, correct?
0: Yes. Yeah. And it's going to be like a nebula. You know, it's like a big cloud of sort of dust and stuff in space.
1: Not a cumulonimbus.
0: No, this is in space. Where stars are born out of nebulae.
1: I just made myself sound incredibly dumb, but that's okay. Moving on.
0: I did know what you were trying to say.
1: Thank you.
0: I couldn't help you because I also don't know the name of the
1: cumulus
0: cloud.
1: Nimbus. Yep. Something like that.
0: I'm going to put this on the top of the drink with some edible glitter, and it's going to look really cool. But I don't have any blue candy floss. I found pink candy floss, but I want it to be blue. And
1: if you know where blue candy floss can be found, let us know.
0: I've been to 3 dairies today in my lunch break. I walked up to K Road. I went into the first dairy, looked around. They didn't have any candy floss. Second dairy, I went there. And then I thought, I'll just ask the guy. I was buying something else. And I was like, do you by any chance have candy floss? And then he looked at me as if I was a bit strange.
1: Like you were speaking a foreign language.
0: And then I had to try and explain to him what candy floss was, which as soon as you start to try and explain candy floss, you just sound a bit stupid. It's like, you know, like a floss and it's candy. And you're like, how do I explain candy floss? And then I said, you know what? It's fine. I will find it somewhere else. I went to a 3rd dairy. They didn't have it either.
1: So Sharon from The Day Show here on Life FM, you asked her because she, for some reason, feels like she would have the answer to this question.
0: Well, she is a planner of events. Like, she loves to plan an event, and I feel like she's very crafty and knows where to get things.
1: I think she made a good suggestion, but it will be an expensive suggestion.
0: Oh, yeah. Go to Rainbow's End.
1: I think there's a guarantee. If you go to Rainbow's End, which is not impossible for you. In fact, it's fairly close.
0: I'm not paying
1: we're in Auckland.
0: $60 or whatever dollars it is, $70.
1: I know for a fact you can get a spectator pass, but yeah, you would.
0: But if you went there by yourself to get a spectator pass, they'd be like, yeah, right, mate, you're going to try sneak on the ride.
1: Well, you won't be able to. You won't have the right colour band.
0: I just want candy floss. Do you think if I went to Rainbow's End and I said, hey,
1: wait.
0: I don't even want to go on any of the rides. I just want to buy candy floss.
1: Wait.
0: Would they let me in for free?
1: No, I don't know that they would. But. Of course, before you walk in and as you walk out.
0: Oh, there's the gift store.
1: The gift store. If they have candy floss in the gift shop.
0: But would they, though? Because I feel like candy floss would be inside the actual, like, food court area. So this is my
1: Who's
0: thing.
1: To know?
0: It seems like one of those things that...
1: Who's gatekeeping the candy floss?
0: Yeah, where's all the candy floss? Why can I not find it? And the annoying thing is, can I just say, before I had this idea of doing this drink, I saw blue candy floss at Woolworths. And I thought, that'll be great. I'll pick that up at a later date. Since then, it's vanished. I've never seen it again.
1: It's the most desired candy floss.
0: Everyone loves blue candy floss, apparently, because I just can't find it anywhere. Or maybe no one loves it, so they're not making it anymore. But if you know where it is, and it has to, this is kind of specific, but it has to be somewhere that I can get it in the next 24 hours. So, you know, not an online
1: emergency
0: store.
1: Emergency post. Fast post me some candy floss, says Rachel.
0: No.
1: She'll be
0: if
1: grateful.
0: You can tell me where to get it in Auckland, if there's like a dairy somewhere, I know this is specific, I will drive there tonight. Actually, I probably won't be able to because it will be closed.
1: How far are you willing to drive?
0: I mean, maybe half an hour.
1: Izan!
0: Someone got in touch.
1: Says, what about the movies?
0: Do they have candy floss at the movie
1: movies? Theaters? Surely some
0: do.
1: Yeah, surely some will.
0: Will they have blue candy floss?
1: Look, you
0: how
1: can
0: much
1: try.
0: Am I willing to embarrass
1: myself?
0: Yeah,
1: how much are you going to travel around tomorrow ping-ponging across
0: to
1: Auckland looking for blue candy floss?

0: It's the afters. New day, new life on Life FM. 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
1: So, I just learned something recently that was kind of baffling, truth be told. Because, obviously, we have some amazing artists on the Life FM playlist. And they have many different revenue streams. But a lot of people will choose to listen to music online. That's where a lot of us will go to listen to particular music we want in a moment. We're so glad that you're choosing to join us here on the radio, of course. But I learned recently that an artist needs 567,000 streams a month. Not sorry, 1,000. Sorry, 567,000. That's a lot. Just over 500,000 a month to earn minimum wage. Just to earn minimum wage, they need over 500,000 streams, individual streams, by the way, from individual listeners.
0: Is this minimum wage in New Zealand?
1: This is minimum wage in the UK.
0: Oh, okay.
1: So similar, though, to here in New Zealand. On this list of people who fit in that category are some big names that really surprise me. Blanca is on this list. And we will do it all in Jesus'
0: name, my way. Yeah, that does surprise me because she's been around for a long time.
1: If her only income stream, if her only revenue was from Spotify playlists, music, she would just be earning minimum wage. Another one is a bunch of siblings, I'm pretty sure, Kana.
0: Who we feature quite heavily on the playlist.
1: They're within that bracket that, again, if they were simply relying on online streams, they would only be earning minimum wage.
0: Yeah, that is surprising. So you've said that there's an artist who will surprise me who only just makes minimum wage.
1: Yeah. If it was, again, down to just online streams for their revenue source, there is an artist on Life FM who is incredibly popular, has recently become quite a prolific name. We love their music here on Life FM. We're not going to reveal it just yet. I want you to text on through 8168 with the keyword life and see if you can guess who this artist is. People like Forrest Frank, Toby Mac, they're all good. But who do you think the artist is? Somebody very popular on Life FM right now who, if it was
0: Let's
1: down
0: clarify
1: to,
0: as well, because I asked this earlier. It's not a Kiwi artist.
1: It is not a Kiwi artist, no.
0: Because I can imagine that New Zealand has a much smaller number of artists who are making at least minimum wage.
1: Yeah, well.
0: Okay, get in touch, 8168 with the keyword life or 0508 Life FM. 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

0: It is Courtney Ramirez, Perfectly Loved on Life FM. You got Rach and Beatty with you on your Arvo Bravo, revealing the artist who, surprisingly, we were surprised to learn this, if it were only up to their streams online, would only be making minimum wage.
1: A music artist needs to get more than 500,000 streams, 567,000 a month from individual listeners in order to earn minimum wage in the UK. We know Blanca, we know Kane. Now, Josiah wondered, was it the band Jaren? They're fairly new on the scene.
0: Yeah, this one. They probably are making less, I would assume,
1: yeah,
0: if they're new.
1: Their income stream was just down to online streams. It would probably be less than minimum wage. The reveal is the artist being Tyrion. So I suppose the quick reminder is, I mean, Tyrion is very popular here on Life FM, a very popular artist, a lot of people listening, does just fit in that bracket. But if you want to support the artist that you love, go to their concerts, buy merch when you can, buy their music in physical form. It's a great way to support the artist that you love.

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2: In this update, the Biosecurity Minister says a hawk that's tested positive for bird flu was initially brought in suffering a head injury. The kahu, or swamp harrier hawk, was found near Carterton and is our second confirmed case. It was euthanised for the injury. The Disability Rights Commissioner says punishments proposed in a new law are far too harsh. Under the bill allowing police move-on orders, rough sleepers, beggars and people acting disorderly could be fined $2,000 or thrown behind bars for 3 months for refusing to leave. The Trade Minister says our Singapore fuel agreement kicking in today could spur talks with other countries. The landmark deal promises reciprocal food for fuel in times of trade disruption. The Privacy Commissioner is highlighting a growing problem in workplaces. Michael Webster says 25% of reported privacy breaches now relate to employees snooping on clients' personal information. That's news.
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2: In sport, the new All Blacks captain says his team are walking towards the challenge of defending Fortress Eden Park against the mighty Irish. It's the biggest test of Adi Savia's reign, with the unbeaten record at the Sandringham venue since 1994 going on the line. Savia says Ireland will be up for it.
3: They would be hungry to be the first team to come here and win, and I know for them, they've got a quality bunch of men and players, and they want to come out here and get a win, so same as us.
2: Former Black Caps captain Stephen Fleming says he would 100% give coaching England's Test cricket team some consideration should he get a phone call to take over from Brendan McCullum. That is sport. I'm Raylene Ramsey.
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5: Checking out the weather forecast across Aotearoa for Northland to Manawatu, including Coromandel and the Central High Country. Cloudy areas with isolated light showers. For the Bay of Plenty, Gisborne to Wairarapa, also Wellington and Horowhenua, Kapiti Coast. It is mainly fine, apart from areas of morning cloud in the Bay of Plenty and areas of frost and sheltered places tomorrow. For Buller and Grey, mostly cloudy for you with a few showers from the afternoon. Westland and Fiordland, showers about Fiordland spreading elsewhere tomorrow. Nelson, Marlborough, Canterbury and Otago, except for Clutha, it is mainly fine with some morning frost. And for Southland and Clutha, a few showers mainly about the south coast.
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0: Romans 5 verse 8. But God put his love on the line for us by offering his son in sacrificial death while we were of no use whatever to him.
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6: Of course, it's a Friday. We need the Feel Good Friday fun fact. We know, of course, that every day we have our Feel Good Friday fun fact to bring that Feel Good Friday goodness to whatever day it is. But today is the day that the segment actually makes sense. And this one is a doozy. The world's cheapest glasses, you say, Rach?
5: Yeah, this is a life hack if you are somebody who wears glasses. If you're driving, keep them on. But if you're able to, you can test this out in the here and now next by taking them off and doing something that will give you perfect vision, although it certainly isn't a permanent solution.
6: The caveat is we are not asking you to do this if you are driving.
5: Yeah, please don't if you're driving. We don't want to be liable for anything. But coming up next, the world's cheapest glasses. Little life hack for you is on the way if you feel good Friday fun fact.

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1: Okay, so if you are somebody who wears glasses or contact lenses, your sight isn't 20/20. This apparently is a hack you can use, a very cheap hack in comparison to the cost you would have.
0: Well, it's actually free. This is a free hack. Oh. Doesn't cost any money.
1: And you wear contacts, of course.
0: Yes.
1: So this worked for you.
0: Yeah. So what you want to do is, if you are able to, if it is safe to do so, take your glasses off, or you can try this later on. Now, this is something you can do. You get a little tiny hole. You can make it with your thumb or your finger or between any two fingers. Almost like you're looking through like the tiniest little peephole, and then close the other eye and look through that at something. So you want to get like some words or something that usually would be blurry. Look at them through this tiny little peephole. And what you should notice, and again, I don't know that this is going to work for you, Beatty, because you don't wear glasses. But what you should notice is that actually it becomes a little bit clearer. And depending on how bad your eyesight is, it may or may not be now crystal clear. And the reason this happens is actually because of physics. It's because your eye, and I know this because when I've gone to the optometrist, they've said that my eye is very elongated, which is bad. Your eye...
1: You don't appear to have elongated eyes, well, I would say.
0: No, the back part of it is elongated. This is because your eye, it's meant to be a perfectly shaped cornea, the lens, right? And so it takes in light from a bunch of different angles, and then it comes back into a pinpoint at the back of your retina. But if your eye is elongated, as mine is, and if you are short-sighted, your eye's probably a bit elongated as well. Or if for whatever reason your cornea is a bit wonky, your eye's too long, the focus point ends up landing a bit off from where it should be, and that's what makes it blurry.
1: Oh.
0: So if you peek through a little tiny hole, you're basically blocking out all of the other light sources from all the other directions and just allowing a very thin pencil of light through. And it's so thin that it actually doesn't matter that your focus is off a bit, because it just shoots straight through and it lands at the back of your retina as a tiny dot that is perfectly in focus. And this is also, by the way, what you were doing when you instinctively squint to look at something. You're narrowing the size of the amount of light that's in.
1: That makes so much sense.
0: So when you squint, things become a bit more clear. You can just get like a cracker or something with a little hole in it. You could get, I used to have this headband that had holes in it, and I noticed that if I looked through that, things became clearer. But you can make your own version,
1: and it's
0: with your fingers.
1: Specific to things probably at a distance, right? Because of course, when I typically am squinting to see something, it's something far off.
0: Well, that's probably because you're not long-sighted.
1: Oh.
0: I don't know if it works for long-sightedness, but I would assume it would.
1: There you go.
0: You should try it if you are long-sighted and tell me if it works. But that is a fun fact for you,
1: yeah,
0: to help you have perfect vision and also look a bit strange.
1: It could be quite awkward if you employ this as, you know, you replace glasses with you just looking through pinpricks and just walking around with your hands.
0: Well, you look like you're trying to do like spy eyeglasses yeah, or something. So yeah, you'll look a bit odd, but I mean, use this.
1: You'll save money.
0: As you will. You'll save money and probably still keep your glasses. Don't throw them away.
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12: Today we're starting with one of the most uplifting verses in the whole New Testament. It's a verse that reminds us where Christian hope truly comes from.
13: Praise be to the God and Father of our Lord Jesus Christ. In his mercy, he has given us new birth into a living hope through the resurrection of Jesus Christ from the dead.
12: That's 1 Peter chapter 1, verse 3 from the New International Version. St. Peter says we've been given new birth into a living hope. Not a vague hope. Not a wishful hope. Not a cross your fingers and hope for the best kind of hope. A living hope. Something solid, something grounded, something that can carry us through the hardest seasons of life. I was reminded of this when I came across a reflection from Admiral William H. McCraven, a retired US Navy SEAL. He shares what he learned during SEAL training, particularly about the importance of hope. He says that hope is the most powerful force in the universe. And he describes how even in the most grueling moments of training, one person choosing to show hope could lift the spirits of everyone around them. McCraven talks about standing neck deep in cold mud, exhausted and discouraged. And he says that in moments like that, all it takes is one person to make a difference. One person who chooses to sing. One person who chooses to smile. One person who chooses to believe that tomorrow can be better than today. That spark of hope can change the atmosphere. I think he's right. Hope is powerful. But it also matters what we place our hope in. Some hopes are fragile. Some hopes are unrealistic. Some hopes are built on things that cannot carry the weight of our expectations. Christian hope is different. It's not based on our circumstances. It's not based on our feelings. It's not based on wishful thinking. It's based on the resurrection of Jesus Christ. That's why St. Peter calls it a living hope. Jesus is alive, and because he's alive, our hope is alive. It doesn't fade. It doesn't collapse under pressure. It doesn't disappear when life gets hard. It's anchored in something unshakable. So yes, hope is powerful. But Christian hope is powerful and reliable. It's hope which doesn't disappoint. It's hope which can carry us through the muddiest, coldest, hardest seasons of life. And today, whatever you're facing, you can hang on to that hope. It's a hope grounded in the risen Christ. It's a hope that holds.
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0: It is Apollo LTD on Life FM. Sunday Morning Feeling is the name of the track, but we are just around the corner from some news you might have missed.
1: Now, Rach, we just had the Feel Good Friday fun fact on a Friday. We warned people not to try out the cheap glasses, the little hack that you gave us.
0: Well, you can try them out, but don't use them while driving.
1: Yeah, not while driving specifically. Yes, that is what I'm talking about. Because, of course, the likelihood is you are listening to us while driving. It's not a given, but a lot of people, of course, listen in their cars. So you may be driving right now, and I hope if you are listening to us, you are also aware of your surroundings, making sure, of course, you're scanning the road, etc., that you know what is going on. Because, as will be demonstrated in this next news story I've got for you, not everybody, and this wasn't here in New Zealand, this was in the UK, but not everybody is always paying attention to what is happening, and it can be rather detrimental.
0: Okay.
1: That is coming up next, and some news you might have missed.

0: Jordan Armstrong, God Loves Us on Life FM. It is time now for some news you might have missed.
1: We travel to England for this news you might have missed. We're on the motorway. A van was driving and the driver behind the wheel was having just a blissful time. Was unaware of his surroundings. And of course, if you are driving around, driving right now, I hope you are aware of your surroundings, because behind him were some police officers on their way to an emergency, and this driver had not noticed. So this was the outcome.
2: Hello, mate. It's the police. Are you on the M40?
3: Yeah.
2: We've been trying to get past you, flashing our blue lights.
3: Sorry.
2: Nice one, mate. Thanks for that. We're just on our way to an emergency. Cheers. Thank you.
3: Sorry.
2: All right. Cheers, bye.
0: This is the most British thing
1: that
0: I
1: is exactly
0: heard
1: what
0: in my
1: I was
0: life.
1: Going to say. So,
0: so British.
1: So polite and proper. Excuse me, mate. We've been flashing our blue lights behind you.
0: So
1: we'd
0: hang
1: like
0: on.
1: To go past.
0: How did they? I guess they could look up on their
1: they
0: system
1: looked up
0: the
1: his
0: number
1: license
0: plate and then just call him.
1: They did. Yeah, they.
0: That is wow.
1: I would say I did remove a word that was used by the driver.
0: Then once he realised what he'd done.
1: Yes. We, you know, we didn't need that on air, so that was taken out. But he was still obviously quite sincere and apologetic.
0: Yeah.
1: And even the police were like, yeah, cheers, mate. Thanks very much. And then
0: see, that would have been a different story if it happened somewhere else,
1: America,
0: for example. But I love that. That is just so British. And I guess that guy now is going to pay a bit more attention to his surroundings.
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0: Lily Lynn Scott, you can be happy too on Life FM. It is time for your verse of the day.
1: Of course, brought to us by the Bible Society, we are in John chapter 8, verse 32. And you will know the truth, and the truth will set you free.
0: Yeah, this is a verse that is often used by Christian schools and colleges to talk about learning and education. And I actually think it's really interesting looking at the context of when Jesus said this and the people to whom he said it, because I found this in a commentary online. At this point in history, the Jews were under the rule of the Roman government. They were keenly aware of the Roman presence around them in the form of soldiers, governors, and empirically appointed kings. And they were not happy about it. They did not want to be under the ruling of the Romans. And so when Jesus said this, a lot of the people there, and you can read on in the chapter and see this, were thinking, this is great. This is Jesus having a political rally and saying that the Romans are going to be overthrown. And then Jesus starts talking about being a slave to sin. And they all go, huh? Hang on a second. That's not what we.
1: This is not what we're getting here excited for. You're supposed to kick out those guys and make us be in power.
0: But the great thing about this is Jesus talks about this ultimate slavery, being a slave to sin, the ultimate form of slavery. And what he's offering here is actually so much better and so much richer than simply overthrowing the Romans in this one political movement, but actually a freedom from the bondage of sin and ultimately the bondage of death.
1: Yeah, an everlasting freedom and an everlasting overthrowing of sin and the ultimate enemy that was not the Romans, but of course is Satan and sin. And of course we know what then happened later on, the cross, the resurrection, and of course the ascension. And it is beautiful to remember that he is coming back one day as well. That is your Bible Society verse of the day, John chapter 8, verse 32.
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1: Time to say goodbye, and for the final time this week, we hope you get a goodbye, but it is unlikely if you don't. Stick around, Eloise is in next.
0: Starting with the broad category, no goodbye to you today if you are wearing matching socks today.
1: Yep, I'm out. I'm wearing matching World Vision socks, actually.
0: Oh, nice.
1: Today.
0: Yeah, I've got, what have I got on my sock today?
1: A flower.
0: The other day it was a crab.
1: Yeah. Were they matching crabs?
0: Yeah, they were. These are matching flowers. So if you are wearing matching socks, no goodbye to you.
1: As we are, so we do not get a goodbye. But to the specific category, no goodbye to you. If you said it's cold today, did you write this after I said?
0: No, I didn't, but you did say it's cold to me.
1: Wow. I specifically sort you out.
0: I think
1: out.
0: A lot of, yeah, you sought me out to tell me it was cold, and then I said I disagree.
1: Because we both went for a walk to the same place, but at different times, and then we didn't even realize, and we crossed past, and we're like, oh, hey. But I thought it was freezing. It's cold.
0: I think once you start walking, I regretted taking a jacket.
1: Really?
0: And also, I think as an Aucklander complaining that it's cold, it's just like, grow up, guys, please.
1: Come on, we're all allowed to say it's
0: okay,
1: cold.
0: Okay, yep. Very specific category, no goodbye to you today. If you have been on a slide this week, any type of slide, you've been on a slide at a playground, a water slide.
1: A metaphorical
0: slide.
1: Maybe
0: you made like a slip and slide out of a tarp in your backyard. Very cold activity for winter, but who knows?
1: You didn't answer my question. Metaphorical slide?
0: Well, what is that?
1: Just
0: the slide of life?
1: Been on a bit of a downward trajectory.
0: No, that's... No, we're not counting that.
1: Oh, good. Well, that's good. That's good.
0: Otherwise, you'd be out.
1: No.
0: Ultra-specific category.
1: I've been meaning to talk to you, Beatty. You're on here.
0: Performance.
1: It's been slipping. It's been sliding down.
0: Ultra-specific category. No goodbye to you today if you bought a cover for your toe bar today or your toe ball today.
1: Wow, that is, look, it's the ultra-specific category on purpose. Anybody who bought a cover for their toe ball today, no goodbye to you. Neither of us get a goodbye, but we will issue you your
0: goodbye. Farewell.
1: Avita say.
0: And we will catch you back from 3 o'clock on Monday. Jesus.

0: From the Word.
1: Hebrews 12 verse 2. Keep your eyes on Jesus, who both began and finished this race we're in. Study how he did it, because he never lost sight of where he was headed, that exhilarating finish in and with God. He could put up with anything along the way, cross, shame, whatever. And now he's there, in the place of honour, right alongside God.
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2: Kia ora koutou, Eloise hanging out with you. Happy Friday, 17th of July. Hope it was a good one for you. Can't believe it's Friday already. I will say though, you know, maybe it's been, felt like a bit of a shorter week for me because I did take Monday off for my birthday. I'm very excited about the weekend though. Got more of a chilled one planned. We had a very busy weekend last weekend, so it's nice to have a bit of balance, isn't it? We don't have many plans for this weekend, which is great because I've got a lot of things I want to do or need to do around the house. Coming up, I'm going to share with you about one of those things that I'm excited and hopeful to do around the house, bit of a hobby I want to get into. I'll share that on the

0: Lapani and the listeners with Home on Life FM. Now, a present that I was gifted for my birthday earlier this week, a paint-by-numbers kit. This is something I've always wanted to do. I don't know about you, but when I was younger, one of the computer games I used to play was a colour-by-number sort of thing. I feel like that was a big part of my childhood, colour-by-numbers, and these were on a few different games that would play on the computer. I'm really trying to remember what those are because there were some really fun ones, and I don't know if there's like now an app for that particular game. I feel like there might be. Anyway, all that to say, I've always wanted to do a paint by numbers, and I managed to get a kit for my birthday. So I'm very excited and hopeful that I'll be able to get started on that this weekend. We'll see. We have got not many plans this weekend. It's a more of a chilled weekend, I'd say. So I'm very excited about that. And I do hope there's enough downtime for me to pull out my paint by numbers kit and relax, get that going. And maybe, I don't know, put a TV show on in the background or something like that. Now, that sounds very nice and relaxing. I will say it will not be if this is happening while my toddler's awake. She'll want to be involved if she sees it. If she sees me painting, she definitely will want to paint as well. So my plan is to do this during a nap time or maybe at night when she's gone to sleep. We'll see. We'll see how we go. Maybe I'll let her do some painting, though, on something else, and I won't show her my paint by numbers kit.
1: This year, you've got the power.
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13: Why is this happening to me? 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We assume God must have let this happen to fulfill some purpose, to do something in our lives or bring about some sort of change around us. 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But focusing on the why question can distract us from the more important question we should be asking when we experience pain, which is what? What is God doing in the midst of my pain? there is not necessarily a specific reason for the struggles you're going through, and looking for one can give pain and suffering more nobility than they really have. But God is certainly working in your circumstances to bring about transformation and renewal in your life, if you allow Him. So let's stop asking, why is this happening to me? And instead, let's ask, what is God doing in this situation to bring about new life within me and around me? I'm Reuben Munn from Shore Community Church. 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

Connected on Life FM. The People's Choice Awards is back for another year for 2026. We want to celebrate excellence in Christian Kiwi music with you. Who do you want to honour as your favourite New Zealand artist? There are two categories this year. One is for Artist of the Year, and the other is for Emerging Artist of the Year. Go and vote online. You can do this right now through our website, lifefm.co.nz. And this next song, actually from one of those who have been nominated for Artist of the Year, it's Joshua McGregor with his new one, Everything on Life.

0: Riley Clemens with Healing on Life FM. Throughout the month of July, I've been sharing with you journaling prompts. Journaling is a great addition to your nighttime routine. I feel like this really encourages us to reflect on many of the simple joys in life. You know, things that might normally pass us every day and we don't even stop and think about it. And the good thing about journaling prompts, it gives you something to write about, because sometimes you may think, I don't know what to write. Well, that is where journaling prompts come in handy. Today's journaling prompt is this: what your happy place looks like. Oh, what is that for you, your happy place? I think for me, it's, at least in wintertime, it's being cozy at home, either on the couch, you know, with a blanket, a cup of tea, a peppermint tea, reading a book, or maybe it's doing some cozy colouring. I've really gotten into that recently. What about you? What does your happy place look like? That is your journaling prompt tonight. Have fun writing about that one.
1: Let's be honest. We've all been there. You're reading your Bible and suddenly you hit a verse that's just bizarre.
2: What? How bizarre? How bizarre?
1: You could skip it. You could Google it and get overwhelmed.
2: What?
1: And let's not even talk about asking AI.
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1: But there's a better answer. 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
1: Now, this competition is, I want to say over. We haven't announced the winner yet. There is no winner yet, but you cannot enter the competition anymore. Over the last 2 weeks, we have been giving you key items, travel items to pack in your virtual suitcase online through our website. Now, what is cool about this is that with one item, you get one entry into this incredible competition to win the adventure of a lifetime. It's a fully guided tour of Sri Lanka with over $8,000. This is all thanks to the Travellers. Now, I've heard that the trip is pretty much booked. Just our winner waiting to be added to the trip. Here's the thing, the winner will be announced Monday on the morning wake up just after 8 a.m. So if you've entered this competition, make sure you've got your phone on you, it's not on silent mode, and you answer that phone call when it calls through, right? When it comes through on Monday morning. I am so excited about this. I cannot wait to find out who the winner will be Monday morning. So do listen out for that. It's such a cool prize and it's going to be such an incredible trip this November.
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7: Have you ever tried to chat to someone who is clearly not listening? Their eyes wander, they keep checking the door or glancing at their watch or their phone, and you're left talking to yourself with a body standing in front of you. It's awkward and uncomfortable and honestly, a bit discouraging. Some people think that prayer is like that, talking into thin air, hoping that their words bounce around and somehow reach God, but unsure if he's really paying attention. It feels like they're having a one-sided conversation with no one on the other end. But Scripture tells us a very different story. When we cry out to God, He hears. Think about that for a moment. the creator of the universe, the one who holds galaxies together, stops to listen when you speak. He isn't distracted or waiting for you to hurry up. He isn't listening with one ear while keeping an eye on someone else. He leans in. He pays attention. And the best part? He invites you to keep talking. There's no limit, no time slot. Just you and him in conversation. I'm Mickey from inbetween.org.nz. I hope this sparks your thinking. Let's see what God does with it.
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0: We the Kingdom and Crowder with Glory Glory on Life. Coming up to 8 o'clock. That means on the way, we're counting down the top 10 songs on the Life FM U chart as voted by you. It's the last one for the night show this week. Don't forget, though, Saturday afternoons, there's an extended version. It's the top 20 countdown from 4 p.m. Quick recap of last night's top three if you missed it.
1: Number three. Number two. Number one.

these were your top three songs on the U chart last night. Have they managed to hold their positions or have things changed around? Look, we'll find out much later. Kicking it off with number 10, of course, at 8 o'clock.

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1: Romans 3, verse 23 to 24. For everyone has sinned. We all fall short of God's glorious standard. Yet God, in His grace, freely makes us right in His sight. He did this through Christ Jesus when He freed us from the penalty of our sins.
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3: 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Starting off with this change here. This song, actually number 11 last night, I believe, now number 10. So it's made its way back into the top 10. Brandon Lake and Jonas, it's The Author.
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1: 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That is number 9 on the Life FM U chart tonight. That song moving up a spot. It was number 10 last night. Now number 9. Hey, make sure you're voting for your favourite songs. 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Coming up, the next 4 songs on the U chart, no particular order. 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
11: Did you know modern genetics affirms Adam and Eve? That's right. Cutting-edge genetic discoveries reveal that all humans trace back to two original ancestors only thousands of years ago, just as the Bible records. And the evidence goes further. Genetics also show a sudden dramatic population crash from which humanity emerged through one male and three female lineages. That astonishing pattern mirrors the biblical account of Noah's family repopulating the earth after the flood. Explore how science actually supports scripture. 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
12: I was six the first time I prayed for something impossible. I asked God for a puppy, a golden one with big eyes. I even told him I'd name it anything he wanted. I waited every morning for it to arrive. Instead, what I got was what my parents thought I could handle, a dwarf, lop-eared bunny named Flopsy. She sounded cute, she wasn't. Flopsy bit you on the bum when you sat down. She gnawed through the fly screen door twice. She once escaped and chased the neighbour's turtle like she was auditioning for Gladiator. Flopsy was basically a four-legged velociraptor disguised as a marshmallow. And she was judgy. I remember one winter evening standing in the rain with a wad of hay, trying to change her bedding while she sat in the doorway of her hutch, staring at me like royalty waiting for room service. I was soaked, freezing, thinking, a dog would never do this to me. And yet, Flopsy taught me things. Patience, resilience, how to hold a carrot like a peace offering, and that sometimes God doesn't give us what we want, but he always gives us what we need to grow. So if you're waiting for a miracle, maybe look for the lessons in the unexpected, because growth often comes wrapped in the wildest packages. So when the gift doesn't look like the prayer, visit achievementdiscoveries.com.
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1: Tyrion, you remain on Life FM. It's number seven on the U chart tonight. That song stayed. It has remained at the number seven spot on the U chart. It was number seven last night. It's still number seven. Make sure you're voting for your favourite songs. Of course, you can do that through the website, lifefm.co.nz, or vote through the Rima Media app. Now, while our number seven

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1: Good weather forecast. Suffer well. That is number five on the Life FM U chart tonight. Bit of a different song there for you tonight. That song, Suffer Well, was number four last night. But it has been like in the top three for quite a while, or at least top four this week. Now it's number five. Is it finally dropping down the U chart? All things change around next week. But what I can say, I'm excited about the change for your top four tonight. I won't tell you what songs are where, but what I will say, what I will tell you, what songs are coming up in no particular order. This is what's on the way.

0: The top four songs on the U chart. It's all on the way. Yes, that's right. There is a new song in the top four tonight. But where is it? What song do you think is number four? Number four is coming up shortly.
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1: Jamie McDonald won't let go, number three on the U chart tonight. And then in at number four. So I'm singing bye, bye, bye. Oh, goodbye to my whole soul. How good is this song, by the way? Seth Schlader, Bye Bye. It's new to Life FM. I think we just added that one last week. And already, it's number four on the U chart. Make sure you're voting for your favourite songs on the Life FM U chart. 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Number two is Grace Vineyard Music with Joshua McGregor and Marley Soller. It's their song, Alive.
0: Number two.

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1: 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It's number two on the Life FM U chart tonight. 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Of course, your number one song. And I don't know when the last time the song was number one. It might have been when I was away earlier this week, but I feel like I don't know if it's been number one. Yeah, I don't think it's been number one since. Definitely was not number one last night, I can tell you that much. Hey, it's coming up for you real soon. It's on the way in the next couple of minutes.
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10: There is a classic line in the Old Testament of the Bible that says Terah planned to go from Ur all the way to Canaan. But it says when he came to Haran, he settled halfway. Haran was halfway between where he started and where he planned to be, but he settled in the middle. I want to encourage you today, right now, don't settle halfway. Don't settle in the middle. God's got a plan for you. The Bible actually teaches us that God, who started a good work, is planning to finish that good work in all of our lives. For Terah, he settled in the middle. I've discovered that where you settle is usually where you die. And I want to encourage you right now, stand up again, move forward with renewed determination, and understand that there is a greater purpose, there is a greater promise that you can walk into in your life. My name is Glenn Barrett.
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1: 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And this song actually was number two last night. It's moved up. It's taken the crown. on the U chart tonight, claiming their victory. It's Ray, Emma, and Absolutely with Joy.
0: Number one.

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1: 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It has been number one in the past, but what I mean is new number one for the week. 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

0: Bryn Elliott, Tell Me I'm Pretty on Life FM. Eloise here. We don't buy dairy milk for our household. My husband and I both lactose intolerant, so we actually have almond milk at home. Didn't realise how expensive dairy milk has gotten. So the average price of a standard 2-litre bottle, apparently, here in New Zealand, has reached $5.04. Food prices continued to rise in June last month. And actually, Stats NZ have released that annually, milk prices have basically increased every month for the last 2 years. In June 2024, so 2 years ago, milk was $4 and now $5. It's over $5. That's on average. So obviously you may find somewhere where milk is cheaper for you, but there are places where it's also more expensive, right? Overall food prices here in New Zealand did increase 2.5% in the 12 months to June, which is pretty wild. However, apparently the annual increase that was recorded in May, 3.2%. So we know inflation is happening here in New Zealand. Obviously, food prices have gone up and it's noticeable. I don't know about you, but, you know, whenever we do the food shop, I always think, that's not a lot of food for how much that costs. Anyway, you got to do what you can to save, right? Save prices. So shop around, or rather than shop around, I guess, look around and you'll know what supermarket closest to you is cheaper. And sometimes, though, there are different products that are on sale at different supermarkets. So I guess it depends on how much time you have as well. What we used to do, we don't do it so much anymore, but we used to do an online food shop, and then that way you can see exactly how much it's going to cost you. I will say, though, that's a bit more expensive, but there are other options, you know, like click and collect at other supermarkets too. So there you go. The average price of a standard 2-litre bottle of milk, over $5 now. That's pretty crazy.
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8: 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Inspired by John 3:8, the song encourages an expectation for God's movement. Tori Kelly is feeling all the love as she reflects on faith, marriage and motherhood in her new album, God Must Really Love Me. You can even hear Kelly's young son adding to the vocals. And finally, it's a Hull V summer. Not only has he recently released a new album called Could Be Tonight, but for the first time, Hull V is coming to New Zealand to perform at Festival One 2027.
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1: Brandon Cash, Raised by Wolves on Life FM. On the night show, I love sharing with you the guided scripture from the YouVersion Bible app. Today's verse is from Psalm 59, verse 16. But as for me, I will sing about your power. Each morning I will sing with joy about your unfailing love. For you have been my refuge, a place of safety when I am in distress. Enduring setbacks. As a teenager, David was anointed as the next king of Israel. But instead of ascending to the throne in a blaze of glory, he spent years running from Israel's current king, his father-in-law, who repeatedly tried to kill him. During this time, David laments to God,

believed that God was still in control and that he would one day see the fulfillment of God's promises. And one day God's promises did come to pass. But God didn't waste the years David spent as a fugitive. Instead, he used him to help David become the leader and warrior Israel needed. The setbacks David endured actually strengthened his character, prepared him for his future purpose. Although his circumstances were painful, God was faithful. And God can and will be faithful in your life. When you place your hope in Jesus, you never grieve in vain because the God who is now is also the God who will be forever. And he is constantly advocating and acting on your behalf. That's why no matter what you face, you can hold on to this hope. Jesus can turn your setbacks and sorrows into setups for your good and his glory. God can take your pain and use it for his purposes. He can make a way through your desert seasons. He is your source of strength and your refuge in times of trouble. Nothing is impossible for God. So continue to draw close to him and look for evidence of his faithfulness. As you intentionally pursue God, look for ways to worship him like David did. And the prayer that goes with today's guided scripture is this. God, you are mighty and worthy of my praise. When I feel overwhelmed, you support me. When I feel discouraged, you encourage me. When I feel hopeless and alone, you surround me and protect me. I will praise you because you are my source of strength. Nothing is impossible for you, and you are constantly helping me. Thank you. In Jesus' name, amen. Again, that is the guided scripture from the YouVersion Bible app. If you want to reflect on it some more, you can find it on the homepage. Here's Jet Trouble, I Need You on Life. After

0: 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Here's the thing though, doing something a little different. We actually will have two different calendars next year. One will be New Zealand landscapes. The other calendar will be New Zealand flora and fauna. So if that is something that you're interested in taking photos of, and I guess shooting, that's what you say, make sure you enter this competition. 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

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Every week on Life, we add two new songs to the station. And I thought I could do something a little different tonight and actually share with you what the two new songs for next week are. So our first one, this one is from KB featuring Ben Fuller.

such a cool song this one is. It's called Father. It's by KB and Ben Fuller, one of our new songs that will be playing out from Monday. And the other song, I'm excited about this one. You may know it. You may recognize parts of the song. It is based on a classic 90s song. This one is from Madison Watkins.

0: theatrical version of the song. Now, the classic song is called Open the Eyes of My Heart, Lord. You might know that one. This is Madison Watkins' take on that track. She's changed it up a little bit. She said that she's added some 2026 sparkle, which I totally agree with. So her version is called Open the Eyes, Praise You. Now, both those songs will be playing out here on Leafy FM from Monday, and you'll be able to vote for them on the U chart come Monday too.
1: 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We believe that no matter how loud the world gets, there's a peace that surpasses all understanding. We believe that you weren't meant to carry the weight of tomorrow on your shoulders today. If you're feeling overwhelmed, or perhaps just a little lost in the noise, take a moment and breathe. We want you to know you're seen, you are known, and you are deeply loved. If your heart is heavy, let's take a moment together and pray. Lord, I give you my worries and my weariness. Replace my anxiety with your peace and my doubt with your strength. Guide my steps today and remind me that I'm never walking alone. Amen. Hang on to that promise as you go about your day.
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6: I'm Katie Markar. Are there particular times of the year that bring you lots of joy, while others are more difficult? As Ecclesiastes says, to everything there is a season, and a time for every matter under heaven. Maybe you remember the bird's song, Turn, Turn, Turn. There's a time for everything under heaven. Psalm 1 says that the person whose delight is in the law of the Lord is blessed, like a tree planted by streams of water, which yields fruit in its season. There's an important spiritual lesson here. Sometimes it feels like we have to produce fruit year in and year out. That's a recipe for burnout. There's a season for fruit, but there's also a season for rest. What spiritual season are you in now? Try to listen to what God is calling you to in this season of your life. No matter what season you're in, Psalm 1 reminds us that God watches over the way of the righteous. I'm Katie Markar from the theology program at the University of Otago.
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Lost and Found. That is their song, One Direction, Genesis 50 on Life. Coming up to 10 o'clock on your Friday night. That means on the way, Flashback Friday. We'll flashback to a different year, play a song that was popular here on Life FM from that year. Now, I won't be revealing what that song is or who the artist is just yet, but what I can say is what year we're flashing back to. So for Flashback Friday tonight, we are flashing back to the year 2013. Any idea what the song might be? Well, you'll find out a bit more after.

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1: Tori Kelly, that is her song Control on Life FM. Eloise here. Friday night after 10 o'clock, that means Flashback Friday is on the way. I'll play out a song for Flashback Friday tonight. And if you're wondering, how does Flashback Friday work? Well, we flash back to a different year, play a song that was popular that year from Life FM. And tonight I've already revealed what year we are flashing back to. 2013. Now, in 2013, this was quite a popular song. This one had just come out in 2013. Mandisa. A beautiful song, right? Unfortunately, Mandisa passed away last year. And on Good Friday this year, that actually marked the one-year anniversary of her passing. I love what they posted on Mandisa's Facebook page. As we remember Mandisa, we hold tight to the same hope she clung to, that the story isn't over, that Jesus' resurrection is real, that love wins. It may still feel like Friday, but we know Sunday is coming. So that was shared near Easter time earlier this year. And Mandisa is such a talented artist, and so sad that she died so young, right? But I love her song Overcomer, and that is our Flashback Friday song tonight. It's coming up in a couple of minutes.
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1: 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When you call, you'll simply be talking with someone who believes that prayer could provide an answer to your situation. If you'd like prayer now, call 0800 50 80 80.
2: Hi, I'm Amanda Salmon. We can fall into the trap of living by an unspoken set of rules which say something along the lines of, when you prove yourself to me, I will forgive you. When you are kind to me, I will extend kindness to you. When you give me the service I deserve, then I will give you the respect you deserve. But that is not the kingdom way. Whilst we were still sinners, Christ died for us. In the kingdom, we get to go first. We get to be kind first, to forgive first, to change first. We get to bless first, to serve first. We get to love first. That is how Jesus lived, and this is how we are called to live. Let's be people who are known by our love. This is the Kingdom Way.
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on You on Life FM. Coming up soon, I'll draw along on the show. I love this part of the show. It's kind of like a break for your brain. If you want to take part in the draw along, all you need is a pen or a pencil, piece of paper, and I'll share that drawing prompt with you real soon. Hey, this next one, new music from Equippers Revolution. They were on the Morning Wake Up earlier today. I think their interview's online, or it might be online later, maybe next week if it's not there yet. But this is from their new album. It's called Promised Land on Life.

here on Life FM. One of my favorite parts of the show is this right here, the draw along. I'm about to share with you tonight's drawing prompt, so I hope you're ready with your pen or pencil, piece of paper. Now, our drawing prompt for tonight, camping out under the stars. Ooh, that's a fun one. I'm going to start by drawing some hills, mountains in the background. I'm going to draw some stars as well on my page. And then I'll move on to drawing a tent. I feel like I should draw the moon as well, actually. Yeah, I'll draw the moon. And I'll make it a crescent moon. Okay. Now I'm going to move on to drawing the tent. Oh, I feel like I need to add some trees. I'll add some trees as well. Some pine trees or fir trees. What about you? What have you gone and drawn? Mine's kind of quite a wide angle shot, perhaps, if it was a photo, which obviously it's not, it's a drawing, but you know what I'm saying. Okay, I've drawn a couple trees, which honestly, I think they look pretty good for trees.

0: I'm quite an honest person. I will tell you when I think my drawing looks rubbish. But then if it looks okay, I will let you know for sure. There are certain things that I definitely cannot draw. People definitely do not know how to draw people properly. But I can do trees from a distance, you know? You kind of just draw quite a few lines diagonal and like going outwards if you're drawing like pine trees. And then you just draw like one dark, well, not dark, but like one, I guess, more bold line down the middle as the like trunk of the tree. Anyway, time now for me to draw my tent. And I'm going to draw a classic, like the classic looking tent where, you know, it looks like a triangle at the front, that sort of shape. Oh, I have to do a bonfire, I think. So I'm going to draw that now, just sort of outside. Draw the flame part. You can be roasting marshmallows out by the bonfire. Draw some logs, I guess, around the bonfire for that. Have you ever made s'mores, by the way? When I was in America about 11 years ago, I guess, for camp over there, we had s'mores. I had s'mores for the first time. They were good, but I don't know if they were like as hyped as I think I just had too much expectation for them, you know, watching movies or cartoons growing up, mentioning s'mores and then trying it for the first, like I just felt like it was overhyped in my opinion. But you know, I think maybe it's because ingredients too, like, I don't know. I feel like New Zealand chocolate, I know New Zealand chocolate's so much better. And I just think, yeah, our marshmallows too, so much better. No offense. but yeah, you could totally do s'mores here in New Zealand. And they'll probably taste better, honestly. Anyway, camping out under the stars. That was your drawing prompt for tonight. I hope that you had fun drawing that one. If you didn't get to draw when you next get the chance, give it a go. Camping out under the stars.
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0: Halvey and No Big Deal, it's Rooftop on Life FM. Eloise here. Hey, if you haven't heard, Halvey will be at Festival One 2027. Go and get yourself sorted with tickets right now by going to their website, festival.one. More info on there as well, of course, about Festival One. It's going to be such a great time. I can't believe how soon it is. We are probably, I think we're closer to 2027 Festival One than 2026 Festival One, I think. I don't know, I haven't quite worked out the mathematics on that, so don't take my word for it. but yeah, we are heading, you know, towards the end of the year now, and Festival One is at the end of January. Okay, maybe we're not quite there yet. But anyway, regardless, it's going to be a great time. What you need to know is the website, festival.one. Go check it out. There's a lot more info on there. There's still yet to announce, you know, more artists, of course, for Festival One. So that's going to be happening in the next couple of months. But we're very excited at the fact that Halvey will be in New Zealand for the very first time performing January 2027. How good!
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7: Parents are great. Also foster parents, grandparents, and the elderly in the community. Any older person who gave their time, effort, and quite possibly money to give us the best start they could is worthy of our love and attention. Sure, we may love our caring parental and grandparental figures, but do they know that? Taking them for granted can unfortunately be far too easy to do. But God is very keen on us making the effort to honour them. It's even one of His Ten Commandments. Take a look at Exodus 20 verse 12. And 1 Peter 5 5, it says, "You who are younger, submit yourselves to your elders. All of you clothe yourself with humility towards one another, because God opposes the proud but shows favour to the humble." Do we sometimes ignore God when He asks us to honour someone? Do we have an older family member in hospital, a care home, or just living alone? Or a parent who's so busy providing for us? We may not realise just how much they treasure us taking an hour to be with them and helping them with a task. The truth is, most of us are pretty busy. But even those who use their busyness doing things for others can have a blind spot when it comes to their oldies. And yet, God thinks of it as so important. So what now? Guess what? It's the weekend coming up. Maybe organise to spend some time with a parent or a grandparent or an elderly person in your life. Or call them if you're physically too far away.
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Jordan Armstrong. It's his brand new song, God Loves Us, on Life FM. If you like that song, you can vote for it over on the U chart, lifefm.co.nz. Coming up to 11 p.m. on the way, of course, our worship hour. This is how we end every day, with praise and worship. I think it's awesome that we've got a whole hour of worship music from 11 p.m. until midnight every day of the week. To kick us off tonight.

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1: Philippians 4 verse 8. Summing it all up, friends, I'd say you'll do best by filling your minds and meditating on things true, noble, reputable, authentic, compelling, gracious. The best, not the worst. The beautiful, not the ugly. Things to praise, not things to curse.
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I Am They with Faithful God on Life. I hope you've enjoyed the start of the hour, the river. Our worship hour is on every night, by the way, 11 p.m. until midnight. What does that mean? Well, for a whole hour at the end of every day, we've got worship music playing out on Life FM. I think it's a great way to end the day. Coming up, I'll share with you today's gospel reading. For now, let's get back to the worship. This one from Mosaic MSC, It's Different.

Phil Wickham, Hymn of Heaven on Life FM. Coming up to halfway through the hour, the River, our worship hour. This is a great place to just pause and reflect on God's word. Reading from Matthew chapter 12, from verse 1 through to 8. Jesus took a walk one Sabbath day through the cornfields. His disciples were hungry and began to pick ears of corn and eat them. The Pharisees noticed it and said to him,

If you want to reflect on it some more, you can find it in Matthew from chapter 12, verse 1 through to 8. Getting back into our worship with this one from Souvenirs Worship, it's No One Like Our God online.

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Earlier in the show, I shared with you the guided scripture from the YouVersion Bible app. This is free, by the way, to download on your phone, and you'll find this on the homepage. What I love about the guided scripture is that it shares a devotional based on the verse of the day. It also shares some thoughts for reflection. And there is a prayer, and the prayer is specifically written for that verse and the devotional. I just want to share the prayer again with you now. God, you are mighty and worthy of my praise. When I feel overwhelmed, you support me. When I feel discouraged, you encourage me. When I feel hopeless and alone, you surround and protect me. I will praise you because you are my source of strength. Nothing is impossible for you, and you are constantly helping me. Thank you. In Jesus' name, amen. That's the prayer from the YouVersion Bible app. Again, you'll find this on the homepage of the app, which you can download for free if you don't already have it on your phone. Let's get back into worship. This one from Red Rocks Worship, it's called The Battle Is Yours.

Equippers Worship, that song there is called Living in Freedom on Life FM. Equippers Worship actually just released their brand new album. It's called Or. If you want to listen to it, you can find that one online. It just came out, I think, last Friday. Hope you've been enjoying the hour, our worship hour. This will go until midnight, so maybe three or so more worship songs to fit in before then. But this is where I'll say goodnight. Have a blessed weekend, and I'll catch you later. Hō Maria, mā te atua koe e manaaki. Goodnight, may God care for you.

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1: 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And when the Holy Spirit comes on you, you will be able to be my witnesses in Jerusalem, all over Judea and Samaria, even to the ends of the world.
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That was Lily Linscott, You Can Be Happy Too. You are with Ruth this morning, otherwise known as Intern Ruth. I am taking over the Life FM overnights on a Saturday morning. It is great to be with you. Let me know, what are you getting up to today? 8168 with the keyword life. Coming up, you and I are talking about something that has been creating a big buzz. It's been making a lot of noise. It is, of course, the alarm clock. That is coming up shortly. Before that, though, here is Roy Tosh with his 2023 song, Young Forever. If you have not seen the music video to this song, I reckon go give it a watch. It certainly will brighten your day. Without further ado, here is Roy Tosh.

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0: You're listening to Bay Turner, Somebody's Praying here on Life FM. You are with Ruth this morning on your Saturday. What type of alarm do you wake up to? Is it the beep or is it the radio or maybe some other third option? I know a lot of people I've spoken to wake up to a buzz on their alarm clock. Is that you? Let me know. 8168 with the keyword life. Or maybe you wake up to something else. Maybe you have a rooster that wakes you up in the morning. Let me know. I want to hear it. 8168 with the keyword life.
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5: I told my two-year-old daughter the Humpty Dumpty story the other day. I got to the last part that said all the king's horses and all the king's men couldn't put Humpty together again. She turned to me and said, "But Jesus can." I was shocked hearing this statement come out of my two-year-old and was deeply moved in my faith. Imagine if we live with this kind of faith, of when you feel like a relationship is unfixable, a dream is unobtainable, or an obstacle is impenetrable, say, "But Jesus can." When you feel like there's cracks in your life that can't be put together even with the best of human efforts, declare and believe that Jesus can. He can make a way where there seems no way. He's a master of taking the cracks and broken parts of our lives and making us whole again. Why don't you choose today when you think a situation is impossible, say, "But Jesus can." I'm Ben Cherry, pastor of City Point Church, Auckland.
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0: Joshua McGregor with Everything here on Life FM. You are with Ruth on your Saturday morning. I am asking you, what type of alarm clock do you wake up to? Is it the beep or is it the radio? Research shows that waking up to a beep is apparently not the best way to wake up. These researchers say that more natural ways to wake up, like a light-based alarm clock, is better for you. But I don't know about you, I am a pretty deep sleeper, so for me to wake up, I need something to really wake me up. So I'm not sure light-based alarm clock is going to do the best thing for me. Let me know your thoughts by texting in 8168 with the key word life.
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5: What are the things that really rock your world? You know, if nothing pops into your mind, chances are you're not walking in your passion and the best God has for you. Your passion is the thing that gets you through the hard times and helps you push through when the chips are down. If you're not sure where your passions lie, ask some family and friends the following three questions. What am I really good at? What do you think my passions are? And what subject makes my eyes light up when I'm talking? When you've got these answers, ask yourself these questions. What are the three things I have done in my life that I'm most proud of? And when I'm at the end of my days, what are the things I would regret not having done? Spend some time today making a list of the things that really excite you. Once you've got these clear in your mind, you'll have the start of a pathway that will lead you towards the life God intended for you. I'm Tom O'Neill, author of The 1% Principle.
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Sunday morning with Torin Wells. Of course, it isn't Sunday morning just yet. It is nearly 1 a.m. on your Saturday morning. You are with Ruth in time for a bit of Bible. Today's focus is on the prodigal son, which is a parable found across the Gospels. So a man had two sons who each received something from their father. And the one son left his father almost immediately and spent all of his money. Then when famine struck, this son realized that he needed to come home as he had spent all of his money. In Luke 15 verse 20 it says, "But while he, the son, was still a long way off, his father saw him and felt compassion and ran and embraced him and kissed him." What an incredible picture that is of our Heavenly Father. Even though we are still sinners and we can do wrong, our Heavenly Father is always waiting for us to come to Him. Regardless of what our earthly fathers look like, this parable shows us that our Heavenly Father loves us and has care for us, just like the Father did in this parable. Here is Lindy. 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
1: Genesis 1 verse 26. God spoke, "Let us make human beings in our image. Make them reflecting our nature so they can be responsible for the fish in the sea, the birds in the air, the cattle, and yes, earth itself, and every animal that moves on the face of the earth."
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That is Tyrion, You Remain. Just gone 6 past 1 a.m. on your Saturday morning. You are with Ruth. Yes, I am the intern taking over the Life FM overnights. It's great to have your company. So, puzzles. Not the kind with 1,000 pieces. Rather, the mental brainiac kind. Your crosswords, word searches, you know the sort. I am sharing with you a very interesting, and I feel I might be missing a piece of the puzzle, you could say, as something very bizarre happened recently to me. I'll be sharing that with you shortly in about 10 minutes. Right now, though, here is Equippers Revolution Way of Life, here on Life.

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0: That's Blanca. When I found you here on Life FM, you are with Ruth this morning. Great to have your company. Puzzles. The mental challenge your brain kind of puzzles. That is what I am talking about this morning. Something very odd happened to me this past week. How bizarre. How bizarre. How bizarre. How bizarre indeed. So the New York Times, they have a bunch of online games, including the Wordle and Sudoku. They also have three types of crosswords. Now, for a long time, these crosswords, they could only be accessed with a subscription. But for about a week or so, I could do not one, not two, but all three of these crosswords, even though I am not subscribed. However, only on my phone. So this is clearly bizarre. Did this happen to you, or do you know of someone who was able to do the New York Times crosswords even though they're not subscribed? Because I feel like I am maybe missing something. Let me know, 8168 with the keyword life. I need to solve this mystery.
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5: Hello, Joy here. But my first name isn't actually Joy, it's Kavya, which means beautiful poetry in my language. When I was in high school, I discovered that there were two kinds of people. Those who tried their hardest to say my name correctly, and those who would try and invent another version that was easier to pronounce. I remember dreading introducing myself to new people. I'd say my name and they'd say, "Oh, that's a different name," and they'd dismiss it. But it really felt like they were dismissing me. One day, a new teacher asked me how to pronounce my name. She said, "I really don't want to say your name incorrectly, and I don't want to avoid using it because it's easier that way." I remember feeling so valued when she said that. In the book, How to Win Friends and Influence People, it states, "A person's name to that person is the sweetest and most important sound in any language. In fact, Jesus calls us by name, so perhaps it's worth doing the same for others." This is Joy Ravella.
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0: We the Kingdom, glory, glory here on Life FM. You are with Ruth on your Saturday morning. I am a frequent New York Times Games player. If you didn't just hear, I had a couple of days where I was able to play all three of the New York Times crosswords without having a subscription, which was a little bit bizarre, I thought, but it's got me thinking that I want to start a new hobby. What is a pretty cool hobby that you have? Let me know, 8168 with keyword life. I did a bit of research and found that the top five hobbies of 2026 are: number one, baking; two, language learning; three, cooking; four, journaling; and five, archery. Are one of those your hobbies? Let me know what your hobby is, 8168 with keyword life.
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6: 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You can even hear Kelly's young son adding to the vocals. And finally, it's a Hull V summer. Not only has he recently released a new album called Could Be Tonight, but for the first time, Hull V is coming to New Zealand to perform at Festival One 2027.
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That is Ray with Joy on your Saturday morning. You are with Ruth. The Bible says that we should come to God in all circumstances, whether we are full of joy or we are not feeling the best. And you and I are going to spend a bit of time in prayer and pray over each other for those of us who may not be feeling 100%. We know it is winter and there are germs going around, so let's spend some time in prayer together. Dear Lord Jesus, we thank you that you make us so perfect, Lord Jesus, that your breath is inside our lungs, Lord Jesus. We ask for those of us who may not be feeling 100%, Lord, who may be feeling a bit run down. We ask that you'd bring healing, that you would bring comfort, Lord Jesus, that you would bring rest. We know your word says that for those of us who are feeling weary and burdened, we can come to you and find true rest. And I ask for those of us in our families, in our workplaces, Lord, maybe ourselves who are not feeling so well, Lord Jesus, who are not feeling the best. I ask that you would bring your healing, Lord Jesus. And we just thank you, Lord, that we can be joyful in all circumstances because we can trust in you. We thank you, Lord Jesus. Amen. If you do have a specific prayer request, you can head to lifefm.co.nz and put your request on the prayer wall and a team will come together and pray for you. Here is this track called Stand My Ground here on Life FM.

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Halvey, No Big Deal with Rooftop here on Life FM. Just gone 2 a.m. You are with Ruth. It's great to be with you this morning. They say you learn something new every day. My question is, really? Each week, I am challenging myself to share with you something new I have learnt. That new thing that I have learnt is coming up shortly later this hour. Before that, here is Austin French, Good Feeling on your Saturday morning.

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0: Edgar Sanibel Jr. with Hallelujah here on Life FM. You are with Ruth this morning. Great to have your company. There are times where one is late to a destination and they come up with a world of excuses. But in reality, it could have been just a simple yet disastrous thing of missing the alarm clock. But my question is, when was the first alarm clock even invented and why? That is coming up shortly here after these short messages here on Life FM.
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4: Have you ever felt just a little bit overwhelmed by a situation? I've been there. I remember ministering once in a red light district and just saying, God, how could you let all this happen? I don't see how what I'm doing even makes a difference, and I feel overwhelmed and honestly a little bit hopeless. In that moment, he dropped a verse in my spirit that shifted everything. Christ in me, the hope of glory. At first, I didn't really understand, but then he began to speak. He reminded me that if Christ in us is really the hope of glory, that means wherever we walk, Christ walks too. And that is the hope we carry. Because of his very nature in us, even when we don't have hope or faith for the situation in front of us, we have him. And as Romans 5:5 says, his hope does not disappoint. So the next time you feel a little bit overwhelmed, remember, it's not you in Christ, but Christ in you, the hope of glory. 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

0: Seth Schleter, bye-bye here on Life FM. You are with Ruth on your Saturday morning. It is a complicated relationship that we have with the alarm clock. But who invented this thing? We go back to the year of 1787, to the life of Levi Hutchins. Levi had the wild idea to make something that could wake him up at 4 a.m. sharp. So he took a large wooden clock and modified it so it was hardwired to go off at 4 a.m. every single day, as he believed getting up before sunrise was a key to productivity and it was a moral duty. Then in 1847, French innovator Antoine Redier made the first adjustable mechanical alarm clock, and there was the birth of the humble yet irritating alarm clock. 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
13: Manipulation is when we put our own goals first and we deceive others into serving us. It's when we treat each other as chess pieces, as part of our plan. Manipulation is something we may even do without being aware of it. When we manipulate, we stop seeing others as valuable. Romans chapter 12, verse 10 says, "Love each other with genuine affection and take delight in honouring each other." It's about treating each other right. God's heart is that we put each other's well-being above our own schemes, even if we think those schemes are for their own good. Some examples, when we think, oh no, I've done something wrong, best own up to it, but I'll play the bewildered innocent card, I want this person to like me after all. Or when we hear from God, only hearing what we want to hear, like divine revelation times when people state, we should both be together because God told me. Of course, God does put people together, but this revelation should be carefully considered before speaking it. We are all capable of manipulation, but we pay a high price if we do it. We lose love. Love wants the best for the other person, even at our own expense. Manipulation wants our own best at the expense of others. It brings conflict, hostility, and resentment. It's the opposite of loving. So what now? If you feel like someone is trying to manipulate you, call it out. If that is tough to do, then ask someone for help. And think about where you may not be valuing someone 100%.
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You are with Ruth. Great to have your company. It's nearly 3 a.m. Bodhi, the Banjaran, Franny Cash, Joshua McGregor, Amiga Levine. Are you a fan of any of these artists? 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Right now, here is Forrest Frank and Josiah Queen with Jesus Is Coming Back Soon.

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Free, Ivy Asher here on Life FM. You are with Ruth this morning, otherwise known as Ruth the Intern. It's great to be with you. Coming up, you and I are talking about morning routines, specifically crazy morning routines. I'll tell you why in a few. If you or someone you know has a crazy morning routine, let me know what it is, what you do in this crazy morning routine. 8168 with keyword life. Here is Madison Ryan Ward with Amen.

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0: 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You're listening to Life FM. It's just gone 17 past 3 on your Saturday morning. You are with Ruth. So the inventor of the first alarm clock, Levi Hutchins, invented the alarm clock with the sole purpose of waking up at 4 a.m. every single day. That is a crazy morning routine if you ask me. Maybe he did that because he had grand plans for a new hairstyle. I ain't gonna use no silly hairspray. I'm having such a bad hair day. Or maybe he had a bad hair day every single day. Do you or someone you know have a crazy morning routine? Let me know what it is. 8168 with the keyword life.
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0: 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You are with Ruth. It's great that you are joining me on your Saturday. Do you or someone you know have a crazy morning routine? Let me know, 8168 with the keyword life. There is this fitness influencer named Ashton Hall who went viral for his morning routine not too long ago. His routine includes waking up at crazy times, ice face baths, lots of training and exercise, all before like 7 in the morning. That is crazy. If your morning routine is like this, please let me know. 8168 with the keyword life.
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1: Good weather forecast. Suffer well on your Saturday morning. You are with Ruth. It's great to be with you. You and I have been talking a lot about alarm clocks this morning. And one place where there won't be any alarm clocks, at least I hope you won't find an alarm clock, is on holiday. And you have the chance to win a fully escorted 2-week tour of Sri Lanka, thanks to the travellers.co.nz and Life FM. 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
2: 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Simple feeling is the feeling I got.

It is Alive with Grace Vineyard Music here on Life FM. Welcome to Saturday. It has just gone 4 a.m. You are with Ruth this morning. If you don't know who I am, that is because I am fairly new to the Life FM crew. I am the Rima intern taking over the Life FM overnights. So it's great that you are joining me this morning. Coming up, we have got a bit of sports news that is coming for you shortly. Before that, here is Kiwi artist Stan Walker, Come Back Home on your Saturday morning. 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

0: Brett Nicole, Nobody Loves Me Like You here on Life FM. You are with Ruth on your Saturday morning. There are some big sports games happening today. That is, of course, the All Blacks with their haka that they performed before playing against France a couple of weeks ago. And the All Blacks are on again tonight. They are playing against Ireland at Eden Park. Kickoff is at 7:10 p.m. It is a big one, but if you know, you know, there is a lot of optimism coming off a win against France and then Italy last week. Of course, these games are part of the new addition to international rugby, the Nations Championship, which is going to be happening every second year. And it features 12 teams, 6 from the Northern Hemisphere and 6 from the Southern Hemisphere. So that is tonight, 7:10 p.m. And then on Monday, there is another big sporting game happening. I'll be talking about that coming up shortly here on Life FM.
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5: Did you ever go to a school camp? I was often one of those mums who tagged along, and I remember the Burma Trail vividly. The kids loved it. I found it terrifying. Imagine sending a group of children into the bush at night, pitch black, with only a rope to guide them along the path. What could possibly go wrong? Sure enough, at some point, a child would let go of the rope. There'd be a yelp in the dark, a bit of panic. Usually another child nearby would notice and help them find their way back. Occasionally, an adult would have to intervene, but more often than not, the kids rescued each other. That experience reminds me of faith. We sometimes expect God to intervene dramatically every time we lose our way. And yes, He could. But more often than not, He works through the people around us. Friends, mentors, family, they become the ones who help us grab hold of that rope again. The question is, will we accept their help? And will we notice when someone else has slipped away and let go of the rope, offering a hand instead of ignoring their struggle? I'm Mickey at inbetween.org.nz, and I hope this sparks your thinking. Let's see what God does with it.
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0: Equippers Revolution with Promised Land. You're listening to Life FM with Ruth on your Saturday morning. If you are a sports fan, then life is going pretty good at the moment because there is a lot of sports on the go. Tonight at 7:10 p.m, the All Blacks play Ireland at Eden Park. And then at 7:30 p.m, the Warriors play the Dragons. That is also in Auckland at Go Media Stadium. So if you're a fan of both those games, you might have to do some sort of double screen situation to watch both of those. And of course, the other big sporting event happening this coming Monday is, of course, the FIFA World Cup final. You can watch that game on TVNZ Plus or on free to air. I believe you can watch it on Channel 1. Spain and Argentina in the final. I did not expect that. I was thinking it was going to be France, but France did lose 2-0 to Spain, and then Argentina broke English hearts in the last end of that game and booked their place in the final. So it is going to be a big game. Monday, 7 a.m. That is where it is at. 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
4: Kia ora tātou, welcome to A Minute in History with The Hope Project. The battle for greater equality between men and women has been quite a journey. While women gained the vote in 1893, there wasn't a first woman MP until 1919, or a first Māori MP until 1949. But then from the 1960s, another wave of effort came about. This included a pursuit of equality in employment, not only to suggest that a woman could lead a large company, but also to question the assumption about who would make the cup of tea. And while Christians had pioneered the equality movement, the Christian view had now become the majority view, and so the movement began to continue without the Christian tag, which, to make a long story short, is where the current division came. Because those without faith were okay to support abortion, in which an innocent unborn baby dies, while those with faith were not. So is the equality of men and women still a Christian issue? Absolutely, for without Jesus, this would never have happened. See hopeproject.co.nz for more.
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That is Torrin Wells and Pastor Mike Jr. with Sunday Morning. You are listening to Life FM with Ruth on your Saturday. I am the intern taking over the Life FM overnights. I hope you are having as much fun as I am. Hey, it is nearly 5 a.m. and one of the best things you can do this early in the morning is vote for your favorite track on the Life FM U chart. I won't reveal who is in the number one spot currently, but just know that the top five is very close, so your vote right now could change the current standings. 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
1: 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I'll help you. 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
1: You're listening to Tori Kelly with Control on your Saturday morning. You are with Ruth. If you don't know who I am, that is because I am fairly new to the Life FM crew. I am taking over the Life FM overnights here on a Saturday morning. And this morning, we have a bit of a battle on our hands between an iconic kiwi lolly and the flavours in this iconic kiwi lolly. That is coming up shortly. First, though, here is Lindy, Brighter Future to kick off your Saturday morning.

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0: That is Lecrae and Jamie McDonald with Unbreakable. You're listening to Life FM on your Saturday. You are with Ruth. It is now time to begin a very important battle between some flavors of an iconic kiwi lolly. These lollies are always at parties, but which is the ultimate flavor?
1: Fruit salad, yummy, yummy. Fruit salad, yummy, yummy.
0: It is the Battle of the Fruit Bursts coming up next. Which is the best flavor fruit burst? I know my favorites, but what do you think is the best fruit burst flavor? Let me know, 8168 with the keyword life. The battle is going down next.
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12: Dear child, I know today feels heavy, like the weight of the whole world is on your shoulders. 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There were times when you saw only one set in the sand. 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You were never meant to carry the burden alone. I built your heart, but I never meant for it to hold it all. So give me your worries. 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And I am walking with you, even when you can't feel my presence, even when the path feels uncertain. Together, we will get through this. Love, God. 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I'm Anna Noble from AchievementDiscoveries.com.
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0: You're listening to Life FM. That was Jordan Armstrong, God Loves Us, for your Saturday morning. You are with Ruth. We are now about to begin the battle. It is the battle of the fruit bursts. We are counting down the best flavor fruit burst. I know my list, but what about you? What is your favorite fruit burst? Let me know, 8168 with keyword life. Without further ado, here is the very official list. At the bottom for me is banana. I am not a banana girl at all. Then it goes orange. Then it is a three-way tie between lemon and lime, strawberry and wild berry. But I think it does have to go lemon and lime, strawberry, and at the top is wild berry. I know that causes some controversies. I have spoken with some very official experts on this topic, and they can all confirm that this list is an accurate list, that banana is not the favorite. But let me know, what do you think? 8168 with the keyword life. What is your favorite flavor fruit burst?
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4: There's an amazing verse in Joshua chapter 14 where Caleb says, "Now give me this hill country that the Lord promised me that day." Here we have Caleb as an 85-year-old remembering a promise that was seemingly lost, and he said, "Give me the promise that God promised me that day." I believe if you've got a that day, you've got something to stand on. You've got a future, a hope, a reason to move forward. If you've got a that day, you've got a promise. I remember that day when I became a Christian. I remember that day when God spoke to me about moving to England and starting a church in Manchester. And I believe you should wheel out your that day. Dust it off, shake it down, and remember that day could be today. Don't dismiss today, and don't let the routine of today ruin the fact that today could be the fulfillment of that day. My name is Glenn Barrett.
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That track you just heard was called Halfway. You are listening to Life FM on your Saturday with Ruth. It is nearly 6 a.m., which means my show is coming to an end. It has been great having your company this morning. Before I go, here is some encouragement from the Bible found in John 16, verse 33, which says, I have said these things to you, that in me you may have peace. In the world you will have tribulation, but take heart, I have overcome the world. That is me for the 18th of July. I'll be back next week. I hope you will be too. Here is Tyrion with Loving You on Life FM.

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2: In this update, British politician Andy Burnham has given his first speech as Labour leader. The Makerfield MP insists he has a plan ahead of becoming Prime Minister on Monday and is promising the biggest revolution for the UK since Margaret Thatcher.
3: The government I lead will confidently lay that path out starting next week. This change today is the most significant change moment in our politics for 40 years.
2: The biosecurity minister is admitting he was surprised to see a second case of bird flu so soon. Test results show a single kahu or swamp harrier hawk found near Carterton has tested positive for the H5N1 strain. The government announced the first known case on Wednesday, a seabird found at Wellington's Petone Beach last week. Minister Andrew Hoggard says preparations are in place for more cases to pop up.
4: We were expecting more cases and, you know, for it to move to some of our native bird species as well. But, yeah, I wasn't expecting, like, the very next day.
2: That's news.
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2: In sport and West Indies cricket great Sir Garfield Sobers has died at the age of 89. Regarded as one of the best players of all time, the all-rounder from Barbados played 93 tests and made his international debut as a 17-year-old. The Roosters' 14-6 home win over the Storm in League's NRL has been overshadowed by a serious Achilles injury to Warriors-bound Melbourne wing Will Warbrick. Meanwhile, Cronulla held on for a 20-18 win over Newcastle. Australian golfer Lucas Herbert has equaled the lowest round in the history of men's majors, carding an 8-under-par 62 second round to take the lead at the Open Championship at Royal Birkdale. Just a few groups later, American Sam Burns finished birdie-birdie to also card a 62. And Liam Lawson has posted the 10th fastest time in the second practice session for Formula One's Belgian Grand Prix. That's sport. I'm Kalia Strong.
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6: 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Worn out? Burned out on religion? 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

0: It is Life EP and that is the afters. It is new day, new life. Good morning, friend. Welcome to your Saturday morning. It's so great to be with you. Here we are, another weekend, and I am so grateful for it. Isn't it nice when you wake up early on a Saturday and you're like, actually, it's the weekend. We're good. Let me know what you've got planned for today, 8168. You can start your message with the word life. But coming up, I've got the new one from Joshua McGregor, and let's find out what we can celebrate today as well.
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12: What is God's will for my life? That's a common question that Christians ask each other and ask God. What's the plan that God has for my life? Who does he want me to marry? What career does he want me to pursue? Many people spend a lot of time trying to pry the answer to those questions out of God's hands. But the Bible is conspicuously silent on the question of God's will for our lives. Instead, the Bible is concerned with a far more important question. What is God's will for his own life? God has a life and he has a will for his life too, which he describes in Ephesians 1. He made known to us the mystery of his will, to bring unity to all things in heaven and on earth under Christ. God's will is to bring everything under the authority of Jesus. And to the degree that we are living our lives to that end, we are doing God's will. So I think we should spend less time asking, what is God's will for my life? And more time asking, how can I get on board with God's will for his own life? I'm Reuben Munn from Shore Community Church. 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

Joshua McGregor, that one is everything. It is new music on Life. He was asked about that song and he actually said it's one of his favourites from the upcoming album. He said, we often try to run from God. It's in our nature. There comes a time when we realise he knows the hurt and the pain and it's probably just better when he holds it. I'm all yours. You can have everything. Such a cool new song. And if you are vibing that one as well, you can show it some love on the U-Chart. Get your votes in over at lifefm.co.nz. Here's Alan.

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0: Ray, Emma, and absolutely that one is Joy. 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

0: Ivy Asher. That one is Free on Life FM. Hey, we're taking a look at today's celebration. It is the 18th of July and today is World Listening Day. So big tick for you because, well, you're listening right now. So World Listening Day, you're listening to Life FM. So you've done it. You're celebrating. Isn't that good? And man, we are so grateful to have a station like Life FM, which means that you can be listening in. And just imagine the different types of people that are listening and getting what they need from Life FM today. So grateful.
1: Let's be honest. 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
11: Manipulation is when we put our own goals first and we deceive others into serving us. It's when we treat each other as chess pieces, as part of our plan. Manipulation is something we may even do without being aware of it. When we manipulate, we stop seeing others as valuable. Romans chapter 12, verse 10 says, "Love each other with genuine affection and take delight in honouring each other." It's about treating each other right. God's heart is that we put each other's well-being above our own schemes, even if we think those schemes are for their own good. Some examples, when we think, oh no, I've done something wrong, best own up to it. But, I'll play the bewildered innocent card. I want this person to like me after all. Or when we hear from God, only hearing what we want to hear. Like divine revelation times when people state, we should both be together because God told me. Of course God does put people together, but this revelation should be carefully considered before speaking it. We are all capable of manipulation, but we pay a high price if we do it. We lose love. Love wants the best for the other person, even at our own expense. Manipulation wants our own best at the expense of others. It brings conflict, hostility, and resentment. It's the opposite of loving. So what now? If you feel like someone is trying to manipulate you, call it out. If that is tough to do, then ask someone for help. And think about where you may not be valuing someone 100%.
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Bodie, that one is called Obsessed on Life FM. Hey, three in a row before we get to 7 o'clock. Hannah Kerr is on the way, Brandon Heath, and this is Hyper Fenton. Save me, I know I need some.

0: Kiwi music from Lily Linscott. You can be happy too. It is Life FM, the 7 o'clock hour. Good morning, friend. Actually, Lily Linscott is bringing back like daily vlogs. She's moved to Brisbane in Australia. So it's sort of just like finding her feet in a new country, public transport, finding a job, finding a house, all of those sorts of things. And they're really cool little watches. So check them out if you are a Lily Linscott fan. Cheer her on from Aotearoa. Coming up, the new one from We the Kingdom and Crowder. We're going to head to the socials as well and see what Matthew West, Sanctus Real and Brandon Lake have been up to.
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14: I'm Katie Markar. What's your favorite part of the church service? The sermon, the prayers, the music, or the coffee? How we worship says a lot about what we believe. We don't know a lot about how the earliest Christians worshiped, but we know one thing for sure. They used the Psalms. Did you know that the most quoted Old Testament book in the New Testament is the Psalms? Do you know the most quoted psalm in the New Testament? It's Psalm 110. Why this particular psalm? It begins, "The Lord said to my Lord, sit at my right hand until I make your enemies your footstool." This is the only psalm where someone besides the Father is invited to sit with God. When early Christians read this psalm, they interpreted it as the Father speaking to the Son. Worship isn't just about beautiful music. As Psalm 110 shows, worship is theology, worshiping God for who He is, for the first Christians, and for us today. I'm Katie Markar from the theology program at the University of Otago.
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epic collab between We The Kingdom and Crowder. That one is glory, glory. Yeah? That song is all about overcoming hardship and finding salvation. So that feeling of being rescued from drowning, not that I even want to think about the feeling of what drowning would feel like. No, thank you. But the relief to be rescued and instead be covered with God's healing, His forgiveness, His faithfulness, that is what that song is all about. Thanks for your votes for that one on the U-Chart as well. You can keep voting for it or any of the songs that you are loving here on Life FM over at lifefm.co.nz. Here's Sanctus Real It's Steady, Life FM.

0: Capital Kings, it is Get Lifted on Life FM. We love teaming up with other organisations to shine light on the work that they do. And there are so many special organisations and things that are happening. And well, on Thursday here at Life FM, we are teaming up with Convoy of Hope, raising money to provide communities safe water for life. Turning on your tap here in Aotearoa, it's pretty easy, isn't it, to get clean, fresh water so that your family can be healthy, your kids can go to school, you can thrive, you can quench your thirst. But right now, there are millions of people across Africa and around the world who can't drink the water because it would make them seriously sick. 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So Convoy of Hope is actually a faith-based organization. 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That is mind-blowing. 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

0: Lapani and the listeners, that one is Home. It's Life FM. Hey, let's head on over to the socials and see what's been going on. Lots of new music news in there, actually. Matthew West says, you are always only one step back to Jesus. Back to Jesus is out now. I hope this song reminds you that no matter how far you've wandered, Jesus never stops pursuing your heart. Go give it a listen wherever you stream music. And if it speaks to you, share it with someone who needs to hear it. They are never too far gone. So that new song is called Back to Jesus. There is a little like snippet on his socials, but you can hear the full thing now as well. Sanctus Real also on the new music buzz. Our new single, The War I'm In, is out now. We hope our new song meets you in the place you are and resonates as a confession and plea to our Creator and Saviour. So much new music to listen to this weekend. That is very exciting. And Brandon Lake says, if you're a parent, think about how much you love your kids. And remember that that is only a fraction of how much the Father loves you. Mind-blowing. That's so cool. I am so grateful. That's what's been happening in the socials today.
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6: I recently watched as my husband dug up our front garden. He first had to clear all the rocks. It was a long and strenuous job moving them from one place to another. Abraham's story is interwoven with the poignant phrase, he built an altar. He built altars to remember where God appeared to him and what he promised, when he needed to seek God and when he needed to repent. He built them in moments that required obedience and sacrifice, times when he chose worship in the midst of adversity. Building an altar required a deliberate pausing. It was not a rushed process, but a sacred thing. Made from rocks, these altars represented taking the hard and broken things, the yet unfulfilled things in his life, and arranging them before God. As he did, he encountered God afresh. What might it look like for you today to pause and lay your own rocks before a loving, faithful God. I'm Amy Walker.
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Franny Cash, it is Raised by Wolves, that song all about growing up within a cult environment and then instead finding the love of Jesus. Man, what a fascinating story she must have. I feel like she should write a book on that. Like, wow, I want to know more, but incredible, and what a great song as well. Coming up, I have got Elevation Rhythm and Joelle Barnes with Sing of Your Love. Right now, though, here is Torrin Wells. The Church is on Fire. It's live.

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2: In this update, Andy Burnham has officially become Labour leader in the UK, replacing Sir Keir Starmer. In a speech, the incoming Prime Minister outlined his vision for government, including reforms to the social care system. The former Mayor of Greater Manchester also says he's ready to beat Britain's new right. Former Labour Party political adviser John McTernan says Burnham's already done two things well.
3: Showing himself to be so relaxed, so happy with being a leader. I think at times Keir Starmer looked as though he was in a hostage video. And he's also reiterating the same thing again and again. He wants to bring an end to decades of neoliberalism.
2: A sigh of relief as two new Cook Strait ferries appear to be tracking well. A major milestone's been passed as the government's formally announced the two inter-islander ships will be called Coupe and Cook, paying homage to explorers to New Zealand. The ships will be run by Kiwi Rail, which will pay port fees to Centre Port, Port Marlborough and Ferry Holdings. That's news.
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2: To sports now, and a solemn reaction from Storm coach Craig Bellamy after their 14-6 loss to the Roosters in League's NRL also came with a serious injury to Will Warbrick. The Warriors-bound wing has been taken away in tears on a Medicab after injuring his Achilles midway through the first half. Two players have added their names to one of golf's most exclusive clubs in the space of 20 minutes on day two at the Open. Australia's Lucas Herbert and American Sam Burns have both carded rounds of 8 under par 62, equaling the lowest round in the 166-year history of men's major championships. New Zealand wind foiler Amy Bright has claimed silver at the Olympic Classes Regatta in Long Beach, the venue that will host sailing at the 2028 Olympic Games. And West Indies cricket great Sir Garfield Sobers has died at the age of 89. That's sport. I'm Kalia Strong.
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0: Grace Vineyard Music, Joshua McGregor and Mally Sola. That one is Alive. You are with Holly. It is your Saturday morning. Hope you are doing well. Have you rushed out to the supermarket to get the new Whittaker's chocolate yet? I saw this one had launched, the Goody Goody Gum Drops. I'm very tempted. Actually, I do need to head into town once I've finished the show today because I need to get some printing done. Maybe there's going to have to be a little sidestep to the supermarket to definitely get some fruit and veggies and some things for lunch and maybe some new Whittaker's chocolate. Maybe. If you have tried it, let me know what you thought. 8168 with the keyword life. New music on the way from Seth Schlitter as well with Bye Bye. It's Life.
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7: Fresh wind from ECU Worship and new music from Tori Kelly and Hull V. That's not the wind, it's ECU Worship's new single, Wild Rushing Wind. Inspired by John 3:8, the song encourages an expectation for God's movement. Tori Kelly is feeling all the love as she reflects on faith, marriage and motherhood in her new album, God Must Really Love Me. You can even hear Kelly's young son adding to the vocals. And finally, it's a Hull V summer. Not only has he recently released a new album called Could Be Tonight, but for the first time, Hull V is coming to New Zealand to perform at Festival 1 2027.
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New, it is Seph Schlieter. That one is Bye Bye. That song is all about, well, saying bye bye, leaving your past behind, because instead you can have a life with Jesus, filled with grace and truth and all the good things that he brings. It's not all bad to say bye-bye to your old life and come into the new one, huh? If you like that song, you can vote for it on the U-chart over at lifefm.co.nz. Tunes on the way for you. Got a little bit of Jamie McDonald on the way, and here's Rui Young. This one's Running. It's Life FM.

0: Jamie McDonald, it is Won't Let Go on Life FM. The People's Choice Awards, well, they are back for 2026. And we need your help with this one because it's not up to us to vote. It's called People's Choice for a reason. And you get to decide New Zealand's best artist. There's Artist of the Year, that's the first category. You can vote between Joshua McGregor, Lapani, Marley Soler, Amiga Levine and Beck Nelson. Then there's the up-and-coming artist, the Emerging Artist of the Year. You can vote for either Oscar Ironside, M. Bongini, Thursday Collective, Lily Lynn Scott and Sophia Speedy. Oh, I've got some favourites in there. But hey, the choice is yours. Voting closes at the end of this month. So get voting over at lifefm.co.nz.
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0: Tarianne, it is You Remain on Life FM. This weekend is round two of painting our relocatable house. Now, round one, I have to say, we painted, did the first coat last weekend. We painted it dark grey and oh, it was looking so good. I took photos. I was like, yes, great colour choice. It's looking fantastic. Then after the weekend, I went outside and I sent a photo to my husband and I said, is it meant to be looking like this? In our enthusiasm to get the first coat onto the house, to get it all painted up, we may have painted a little bit too late into the afternoon. And, well, some of the paint may have come off the house. Yeah, there was a few very large patches at the front. And then I was like, okay, yep, we can patch those up. That's okay. That's probably as bad as it gets. And then later on in the afternoon, I went around to the side of the house and it was like mottled between cream and dark grey all over. And I was like, yeah, that one basically has to be redone. So yeah, it looked good for a little bit. But now we are in overtime repainting this weekend. The lessons of winter DIY.
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6: My wife and I holidayed in Queenstown, and one day we decided to go gold panning. I tried all the techniques known to man as I walked up and down the river. I guessed, I prayed, but at the end of a winter's day, hands freezing and teeth shivering, I found a lot of dirt, but no gold. I've found in life it's far easier to find the dirt in people's lives and situations than it is the gold. We're masters at finding problems and seeing the issues. I'm so thankful that God looks at us and sees the gold. I'm not saying he doesn't know about the dirt, but he chooses to believe in us despite our failures and shortcomings. Most of us are regularly reminded about our dirt, but what we have forgotten is that there is gold in us waiting to come out. Today, would you remember that there is gold in you? And let's be a people that find the gold and believe the best in others. I'm Ben Cherry, pastor of City Point Church, Auckland.
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Sansone, it is Stand On You, Life FM. Hey, we are moving towards 9 o'clock. Not before I get a couple more songs on for you, though. And the goodies, Sam Rivera and Limo Blaze with Lord and Saviour. Right now, this is Bay Turner. This is Somebody's Praying. It's Life FM.

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2: In this update, incoming British Prime Minister Andy Burnham is finalising his cabinet ahead of taking on the role on Monday, taking over from Sir Keir Starmer. Andy Burnham has been sworn in as Labour leader and has already spoken about giving people their hope back and fixing a broken social care system. Former Downing Street Communications Director Geeta Harry says he has a couple of advantages.
3: He is a graduate of English. He's very fluid. His speech was beautifully crafted today, but he's also got the sort of common touch. He's got that sort of natural affinity and connection with people that very few politicians have.
2: The biosecurity minister is admitting he was surprised to see a second case of bird flu so soon. Test results show a single kahu or swamp harrier hawk found near Carterton has tested positive for the H5N1 strain. Just on Wednesday, the government announced the first known case from a single brown skua seabird found at Wellington's Petone Beach last week. Minister Andrew Hoggard says preparations are in place for more cases to pop up. That's news.
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2: Two sports and a two-time major winner has moved within a shot of the lead to close out day two at golf's Open Championship. Bryson DeChambeau has birdied the last hole to seal a 4-under par second round and reach 7-under overall. The lead is at 8-under with Australian Lucas Herbert, who earlier equaled the lowest round in the history of men's major championships. The Roosters have provisionally claimed second from the Warriors in League's NRL with a 14-6 home win over the injury-ravaged Storm. Warriors-bound wing Will Warbrick suffered a serious Achilles injury during the first half. The Warriors can reclaim second with victory over the Dragons tonight. Liam Lawson has posted the 10th fastest time in the second practice session for Formula One's Belgian Grand Prix. Swiss cyclist Mauro Schmidt has bagged his first Tour de France stage win. That's sport. I'm Carly Strong.
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0: From the Word. 1 Corinthians 10 verse 13. No test or temptation that comes your way is beyond the course of what others have had to face. All you need to remember is that God will never let you down. He'll never let you be pushed past your limit. He'll always be there to help you come through it.
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0: For King and Country, that one is Miracle. It is Life FM. You are with Holly. It is the 9 o'clock hour. Great to be with you, friend. Tell me what you've got planned for the weekend as well. I mean, hey, it's still basically the beginning of the weekend. 8168, you can start your message with the word life. New music is on the way. I've actually got lost and found with One Direction, and we're talking about a new type of hospital. It could be the first one of its type. I'll tell you about it soon.
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10: It's gonna bring back memories, bro. It's real. Shut up. It's coming from the soul, so bear with me on this one. I remember telling this story like it was yesterday.

Lost and Found. It is new music. That one is called One Direction, based off Genesis chapter 50, verse 20. But as for you, ye thought evil against me, but God meant it unto good. It is the core theme of the track. It's all about overcoming adversity and finding devotion. I love it. And hey, great to see that you've been voting for that one as well. Of course, you can vote for any of the new songs. Any of the songs that you're loving on Life FM, actually, over at lifefm.co.nz. Here's Renee. This is The Light. It's Life. You've been

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1: 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That one is Safarel. 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

Tori Kelly, that one is Control on Life FM. Hey, I want to tell you about a new hospital that has opened up, not here in Aotearoa, and I'm not entirely sure the concept will even take off, but maybe it will, because this is

0: a houseplant hospital, the UK's first, where plants are put on drips and they are quarantined for bugs. There's different rooms that the plants are kept in, but they are all given love, care and attention. Oh, that's sweet, isn't it? It is called the Hilda Houseplant Hospital. Very sweet. Now, apparently it's very, very popular as well. I get it though, because when you have a houseplant that has got sick and you're trying to bring it back to life and whatever you do, it's failing and it's not working, or maybe you've just forgotten to water it or treat it for bugs and pests. And yeah, it is definitely something that is probably needed for those houseplants that need to make a comeback. So yeah, I see. There might be a place for it in New Zealand, though. I don't know. Maybe it's your newest business venture.
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6: Hello, Joy here. Lately, I've been challenged with the idea of spending time with God daily. I would often try to pray whenever I remembered. However, I found that I could never do this consistently, and my relationship with God just wasn't growing. So I decided to do something intentional. I set my alarm half an hour earlier and decided that I would have a daily appointment with God. No matter what, whether I had lots to pray about or not, I would sit in my lounge and be available. The formality and intentionality of my commitment made a massive difference in my relationship with God. And after a while, it didn't feel like routine. I don't think God would love me any less if I forgot to spend time with Him or wasn't as intentional. But it wasn't so much about God as it was about me. I wanted more. Now, I still don't have a 100% success rate, but I try to be intentional. After all, anything worth having will always require an intentional effort. This is Joy Ravella.
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0: Kiwi music from Amiga Levine. That is all things new on Life FM. Hey, cruising towards 10 o'clock. It's actually time that I got out of here. But thank you so much for joining me. I'll catch you tomorrow at 10 o'clock. And I'll leave you with this one from No Reply. It's called That's Why. Bye, friend. Enjoy your Saturday.
1: Playing the song to myself. Simple feeling is the feeling I got. My guitar's the only sound. That's why I like to sit and feel the temperature.

0: And Holvey, that is their song Rooftop, playing on Lifey Fem. Morena, everyone. Happy Saturday. You are listening to Tavi. I'll be hanging out with you till 3 o'clock this afternoon. And it's going to be awesome to catch up with you. I feel like a lot has happened to me over the past 7 days or 14 days even that I haven't caught you up on. Speaking of Holvey, who was in that last song, Rooftop, he is the headliner for Festival One 2027, which is happening in January the 29th to February the 1st. If you want to grab your tickets and see Holvey perform live in New Zealand, you can head to festival.one right now to grab tickets. That is festival.one. We've got new music from Equipa's Revolution coming up in the next 10 minutes. 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

Equipa's revolution that has promised land playing on Life FM. 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Actually, Equipa's revolution, or two of the people from Equipa's revolution, Josh and Annie, came on the Morning Wake Up last Friday to perform the song live.

It was a beautiful performance. You'll be able to find that on our website soon, lifefm.co.nz. And I've also actually got one of their CDs to give away. 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That is 8168 with the key word life. Next up, we've got Joseph O'Brien. This one is called Trust Fall here on Life FM.

0: Whispers, Tasha Layton and Claire Leslie. 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

0: Brandon Lake and Nick Jonas, that is the author on Life FM. Good morning, everyone. Tavi here. This time last week, I was actually on a road trip up north. I went with my friend Janet and a few of her colleagues. We drove all the way up to Paihia. We stayed the night in a hostel there. And then we drove up further north and we did the Duke's Nose hike. And I've heard some people know the hike very well. Some people have never heard of it, but it has a wonderful view. However, the one downside of this hike was that it was extremely muddy. It's not the sort of hike you'd want to take your grandma on. It is very muddy, very slippery. There's a stream that you sort of have to walk through, sort of over an old fence that is very wobbly to walk over. You might fall into the water. There's also, at the very end of the hike, these poles where you basically just have to climb up a rock. And if you let go, well, that's not really an option. I don't want to know what happens if you let go. And I've noticed me and my friend Janet, we like going on lots of different hikes, but every hike recently has been very muddy. And I know it is winter, but I would love to hear some good hike recommendations throughout the whole country, really, that are dry, because our boots are looking pretty messy. So if you've got your favorite hike that doesn't get muddy throughout the country, I would love to hear what it is. I might even travel to do it. 8168 with the keyword life. What's your favorite hike?
1: 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We believe that no matter how loud the world gets, there's a peace that surpasses all understanding. We believe that you weren't meant to carry the weight of tomorrow on your shoulders today. If you're feeling overwhelmed, or perhaps just a little lost in the noise, take a moment and breathe. We want you to know you're seen, you are known, and you are deeply loved. If your heart is heavy, let's take a moment together and pray. Lord, I give you my worries and my weariness. Replace my anxiety with your peace and my doubt with your strength. Guide my steps today and remind me that I'm never walking alone. Amen. Hang on to that promise as you go about your day.
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6: Manipulation is when we put our own goals first and we deceive others into serving us. It's when we treat each other as chess pieces, as part of our plan. Manipulation is something we may even do without being aware of it. When we manipulate, we stop seeing others as valuable. Romans chapter 12, verse 10 says, "Love each other with genuine affection and take delight in honouring each other. It's about treating each other right. God's heart is that we put each other's well-being above our own schemes, even if we think those schemes are for their own good. Some examples, when we think, oh no, I've done something wrong, best own up to it. But, I'll play the bewildered innocent card. I want this person to like me after all. Or when we hear from God, only hearing what we want to hear. Like divine revelation times when people state, we should both be together because God told me. Of course, God does put people together, but this revelation should be carefully considered before speaking it. We are all capable of manipulation, but we pay a high price if we do it. We lose love. Love wants the best for the other person, even at our own expense. Manipulation wants our own best at the expense of others. It brings conflict, hostility, and resentment. It's the opposite of loving. So what now? If you feel like someone is trying to manipulate you, call it out. If that is tough to do, then ask someone for help. And think about where you may not be valuing someone 100%.
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That is their song, Halfway Home. You are listening to Life FM. We are almost at 11 o'clock. Time flies when you're having fun. But before we get there, we have music from Cochrane and Company. 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
2: In this update, train services across much of Auckland have been disrupted after a scrub fire near Waitemata Station. There are delays and cancellations in the southern, eastern, western and Onehunga lines, with some lines terminating at Newmarket. Auckland Transport is advising passengers to check live departures for the latest updates. Bus services are also accepting valid train tickets while the disruption remains in place. And former Labour Minister Rino Tirikatene has joined New Zealand First, becoming a delegate at the party's annual convention in South Auckland today. He comes from prominent Māori political whānau and represented Te Taitonga for four terms before losing the seat at the last election. It's understood Tirikatene is unlikely to be standing in an electorate in the upcoming election. His move comes as another former Labour Minister, Dover Samuels, also attends the NZ First convention for the first time as a delegate. That's news.
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2: In sports, and former Ireland international Gordon Darcy doesn't think coach Andrew Farrell will stray too far from his side's traditional game plan against the All Blacks tonight. A conservative approach out of their defensive end and in midfield balanced by inventive attacks and good territory got Ireland to within a conversion of this year's Six Nations title.
3: Scoring in the 22 has been reasonably good under this squad. Balakun comes in, offers a bit of pace, but yeah, we're not going to move massively from what we've done in the last two games and during the Six Nations. Huge reliance on Jameson Gibson-Park and Stu McCluskey to add a bit of flair.
2: Warriors-bound wing Will Warbrick has suffered a serious Achilles injury playing for the Storm in their 14-6 loss to the Roosters in League's NRL. And former West Indies pace bowler Michael Holding is paying tribute to legendary all-rounder Sir Garfield Sobers, who has died at the age of 89. That's sport. I'm Carly Strong.
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0: The Afters, New Day, New Life, playing on Life FM. Good morning, everyone. One thing that has felt pretty good in my life at the moment is one of my flatmates, she hasn't been working recently. It's a bit of a sad reason as to why. However, she loves baking, and so to pass the time, she has been baking all sorts of delicious cookies and cakes. She even just begged somebody to take a cake into work the other day because she just wanted to bake something for other people. It's how she's passing the time, and me and all my flatmates are reaping the benefits. So if you are one of those lovely people that just loves baking and sharing good sweets with other people, hats off to you. Thank you. You make my life better because I don't enjoy baking. I like cooking. Something about baking though, I just don't enjoy it. But if you're one of those people, I'm passing on the love to you right now. If you want to text the studio and have a chat with me, you can text 8168 with the keyword life. Coming up shortly, we've got Jordan Armstrong, his new song, God Loves Us. In the next 10 minutes, it is Life FM.
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6: I remember a while ago, I was walking to work and just having one of those days where I was feeling pretty grateful. And I remember asking God, how do I become more loving? His answer was incredibly simple but profound. He said, just hang out with love more. The more you hang out with me, the more you'll become just like me. I was shocked. You see, in my humanness, I guess I'd expected a three-step process to fill out a Connect card and maybe attend a seminar or two on love. But his answer was simple. We become what we behold. 2 Corinthians 3:18 says, we can all draw close to him, beholding as in a mirror the glory of God. And with no veil, we become like mirrors who brightly reflect the glory of the Lord. So this is just your daily reminder to take the pressure off and enjoy God. He does all the changing. We just have to let him. For more, check out Bex_words of life on the gram.
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Jordan Armstrong with God Loves Us. You can vote for that on the U-chart at lifefm.co.nz. This time last week, I was on a road trip up north with one of my friends. We went to Paihia, we went to Kaitaia, we went to Cape Reinga, and we also did the sand dunes close to Cape Reinga. We didn't buy a board, though. We kind of just slid down the sand dunes with no board, which probably wasn't as fast as it could have been, but we still had a lot of fun. And we had great weather, which was amazing. But as we were there, we were thinking, man, is this even nice to do in the summer? Is the best time to do this in the winter on a sunny day? Because it seems like it would get very, very hot. So if you're somebody that has gone to the sand dunes a few times by Cape Reinga, when do you think is the best time of year to go if you luck out and it's a sunny day? What time of year would you recommend? Is it too hot in the summer? Flick me a text, 8168 with the keyword life. Next up, we have Jamie McDonald. This one is called Left It In The River on Life.

0: on time. Come on. It's Sunday morning, y'all. Let's give them praise.
1: Taryn Wells and Pastor Mike Jr. The song is called Sunday Morning. Of course, though, it is Saturday morning. Great to be with you. You're listening to Tavvy. I'll be with you till 3 o'clock this afternoon. If you have been following along with the FIFA World Cup, it has been quite an interesting time. England and Argentina versed each other on Thursday, and it was quite the game to watch. We were definitely watching it during the show on the morning wake up in the morning. And during the game, I realized I was actually supporting England, which surprised me. But I think there was a part of me that wished I was in England with my brother and sister so that I could be a part of all the fun. But then at the same time, I'm kind of glad that they didn't win because I'll have less FOMO if they are in the final. But now we know who will be playing in the final. It'll be Spain versus Argentina. And I'd love to hear from you. Who will you be supporting in the FIFA World Cup final? Let me know, 8168 with the keyword life.
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Ivy Asher, that is free playing on Life FM. You are listening to Tavi this Saturday morning. And this time last week, I was on a road trip up north. I took lots of lovely photos because the weather was stunning last weekend. We're very lucky to have a good weather for Matariki, at least where I was in the country. And that meant, you know, my camera roll is now full of all these gorgeous landscape photos. And it got me thinking, maybe I could enter the Rima Media photo competition for the 2027 Rima Media calendars. It's happening again. We

0: are running a photo competition, and this year we will have two different calendars with two different kinds of photos that you could enter. 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

Corey Asbury outsing the Angels. You are listening to Life FM. We're getting closer and closer to midday in about 10 minutes. But before we get there, you'll get to hear some music from 10th Avenue North. Reconcile is on its way, plus Olivia Lane God shows up.

0: And we also have Sesh Leader Won't Start Now. In fact, Sesh Leader is playing right now. It is Life FM.
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2: In this update, incoming British Prime Minister Andy Burnham is finalising his cabinet ahead of taking on the role on Monday. The former Greater Manchester Mayor has been sworn in as Labour leader, taking over from Sir Keir Starmer. Andy Burnham has already spoken about giving people their hope back and fixing a broken social care system. Former Downing Street Communications Director Gito Harry says he has a couple of advantages.
3: He is a graduate of English, he's very fluid, the speech was beautifully crafted today, but he's also got the sort of common touch. He's got that sort of natural affinity and connection with people that very few politicians have.
2: Air New Zealand's counting down until it becomes the first international carrier to touch down at the new Western Sydney Airport. The airline will operate flights 3 days a week from late October. It says this will strengthen Trans-Tasman connectivity even further, with both Australia and New Zealand representing each other's largest inbound market. That's news.
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2: In sport, Bryson DeChambeau has been left fuming over a post-round two-shot penalty on day two at the Open. The two-time major winner was just a shot off the lead on 7-under par after shooting a 66 at Royal Birkdale. But DeChambeau was quickly whisked away by rules officials back to the fifth hole, where they say he inadvertently trampled on long grass and cleared the way for a clean backswing. The penalty drops him to 5-under, three behind outright leader Australian Lucas Herbert. Prop Tyrell Lomax is imploring the All Blacks to start as they mean to go on in tonight's test against Ireland. The All Blacks have conceded an early try against both France and Italy. Lomax says they could be in strife if they do that against the Irish.
4: It's taken us a little while to get into it, but when we have, we've sort of done well, I guess, sort of the back end of the first half and then into the second half. So it's just about starting the game better, starting it a bit more physical, especially on defence.
2: That's sport. I'm Sandy Hodge.
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0: From the Word. 2 Corinthians 12, verse 9. And then he told me, my grace is enough. It's all you need. My strength comes into its own in your weakness. Once I heard that, I was glad to let it happen. I quit focusing on the handicap and began appreciating the gift. It was a case of Christ's strength moving in on my weakness.
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